0: GTA's number one country, KX96. There's Thomas Rhett and Jordan Davis, Ain't a Bad Life, and Live Like You Were Dying, some Tim McGraw in there for us, too. Hey, it's Brian Cox here, hanging out on your Sunday night. Another long ride of new country, all set, ready to go. We're going to get back into it with John Vardy coming up for us in just a few minutes. Hey, want to congratulate everybody who won this weekend on our Tim Hicks concert, New Music Weekend. You got yourself a pair of tickets to see Tim Hicks' Going Somewhere Tour. That's going to be at the Opera House in Toronto Friday night, June 12th. And, of course, you're going to be there since you won this weekend just by texting music when you got the cue to do so. You got yourself a pair of tickets. So congratulations, and hope you enjoyed our Tim Hicks concert New Music Weekend. As I said, we're going to get back into the music. Some John Vardy on the way for us next.
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0: We're all set to kick off another long ride of new country. Got some Owen Wrigling coming up in just a few minutes. Right now, some John Vardy. Here's Last Night Lonely.

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GTA's number one country, KX96. There's High Valley, grew up on that, and some Keith Urban in there for us too. Somebody Like You. Hey, it's Brian Cox here, Sunday night. Thanks for joining me, keeping me company as we continue on through some great music. We got the latest from Aaron Goodvin coming up for us in just a few minutes. We're going to keep things rolling right now with some Blake Shelton. This is God's Country. You're listening to the GTA's number one country, KX.

0: GTA's number one country, KX96. Don't be stupid. You know I love you, Shania. And said no redneck ever. That was Aaron Goodvin in there for us, too. Hey, it's Brian Cox here. We're making our way through your Sunday night. A lot of great music to get to. Cole Swindell will get us back into the music here in just a few minutes. Hey, don't forget KX96 presenting Country Night at the Springtide Music Festival. That's coming up in Uxbridge on Friday night. 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

GTA's number one country, KX96. There's Morgan Griffiths with Bourbon and Country Girl. Shake It For Me. Some Luke Bryan in there for us, too. Hey, it's Brian Cox here making our way through your evening. We got some great music to get to. The Eli Young Band standing by. They're going to get us right back into the music here in just a few seconds, so do hang on for that. Don't forget to join us as well over at KX96.fm. Inside the K Extra section. Always some great stuff up for grabs. Right now, your chance to get a pair of tickets to see Kelsey Kulick live at the Drake Underground. That show coming up June 24th. And very easy to get in on this. All you got to do is head on over to KX96.fm, click on K Extras, and enter to win. That's going to be a great show. Another great show in KX Country. Hey, let's get right back into the music. With the Eli Young Band, this is Love Ain't on KX96.

GTA's number one country, KX96. There's Dallas Smith, Tipping Point, and Heavens to Betsy. Some Jackson Dean in there for us, too. Hey, it's Brian Cox here. We're in the middle of some great music. We got more coming up as we continue. Some Brock Phillips on the way in just a few minutes. Right now, the Zac Brown Band. This is Chicken Fried. You're listening to the GTA's number one country, KX96.

GTA's number one country, KX96. There's Nate Holler and Tennille Towns. Backfire. You're going to catch both of those same night at the Orno Fair coming up September the 11th. That's the Friday night of the Orno Fair. Always the concert night at the fair. And this year, another great one. Nate Holler and Tennille Towns. Get your tickets now because the prices are going up. I believe it's August 2nd. So get over there. Get your tickets. You can get them at KX96.fm. That's going to be a real fun night. So be sure to join us. Don't forget to join us Wednesday as well. Another Winsticker Wednesday. And up for grabs this week, a pair of tickets to the Whitby Courthouse Theater's performance of Pippin. That's running now until June 20th. And you could be going to see it if you have a Winsticker on your vehicle. So be sure to tune in Wednesday, another KX96 Winsticker Wednesday. Hey, let's get right back into the music. Some Gretchen Wilson. This is Redneck Woman.

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GTA's number one country, KX96. There's Zach McPhee with Smoke and Woman, the latest from Kane Brown in there for us, too. Hey, it's Brian Cox here. We're making our way through your Sunday night. Hope you had yourself a great weekend. Heard some news this weekend that I wasn't expecting to hear in 2026. Do you remember, if you're my age or a little older, maybe a little younger as well, you might remember the show The Littlest Hobo with the German Shepherd saving the day all the time? Well, it's coming back. Yes, you heard that right. Seth Rogen and Evan Goldberg are reimagining the series, and it's going to go. It's going to air on CTV either late this year, 2026, or early 2027. So I'm looking forward to see what that would be, because I know as a youngster, I watched that show quite a bit. The Littlest Hobo coming back to TV very, very soon. We get back into the music now with some Jody Messina. Here's Heads Carolina, Tails California.

GTA's number one country, KX96. There's Jade Eagleson shaking in them boots and Tucker Wetmore in there for us to a 3-2-1. Hey, it's Brian Cox here. Last night, big news. FGL, Florida Georgia Line, back together. Yes, at Nissan Stadium in Nashville. Part of the big celebrations happening right down there, and they were closing the night. It was a surprise artist to close the night, and they both come walking out and said, "Yes, we are back." They're working on new music. Should hear it, if not later this year, early 27. So there you go, Florida Georgia Line. They're back, and they're here now. This is Cruise on KX96.

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GTA's number one country, KX96. There's Josh Stumpf, Nobody Rhodes, and Hunting, Fishing, Loving Every Day. Luke Bryan in there for us, too. Hey, it's Brian Cox here hanging out on your Sunday night. Hope you had yourself a great weekend. Big bust from the Durham Regional Police on, Friday? I think it came out about all these people ripping you off, coming as tourists, getting the money, going back, changing the names, getting different IDs and coming back again. Well, a big bust, and we'll send you all the details on that story if you'd like. Right now, you can have the top Durham radio news stories delivered to your inbox. All you got to do is sign up for our daily news updates at durhamradionews.com. 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And the best part, it's absolutely free. So sign up right now. Once again, DurhamRadioNews.com is where you want to go. Hey, we're going to get right back into the music, keep things rolling with the latest from Megan Mulrooney. This is Beautiful Things. 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

0: 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I
1: just wanna be. Hey, I'm Ella Langley. Such a powerful thing with music. It is a great song. Gives you the words when you don't have the words to speak them. I just wanna
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GTA's number one country, KX96. There's Ella Langley with Be Her and somebody I know, the James Barker Band, in there for us, too. Hey, it's Brian Cox here, making our way through your Sunday night. More music on the way. Brooks and Dunn going to get us back into the music in just a few seconds, so do stick around for that. Once again, want to congratulate everybody who won this weekend on our Tim Hicks Concert New Music Weekend. You picked yourself up a pair of tickets to see Tim Hicks, his Going Somewhere tour, and that's coming to the Opera House on Friday night. Congratulations. We'll see you down there. It's going to be a heck of a show. So congratulations to everybody who won on our Tim Hicks Concert New Music Weekend this weekend. Hey, we're going to get right back into the music, kick off another long ride of new country with some Brooks and Dunn.

GTA's number one country, KX96. Here's Dallas Smith with Autograph and singles you up some Jordan Davis in there for us, too. Hey, it's Brian Cox here hanging out as we continue on through some great music. We got more on the way. Dustin Lynch and Jelly Roll coming up in just a few minutes. Right now, we got some Alan Jackson. His final show, his final live performance coming up June 27th, Nissan Stadium in Nashville. He's here now. Here's Chattahoochee.

GTA's number one country, KX96. There's Sully Burrows with Put It On Me. Hey, it's Brian Cox here Sunday night. Thanks for hanging out as we get back into the music. We got some High Valley coming up. Carter Faith going to get us back into the music here in just a few seconds. Hey, don't forget to join us tomorrow morning, the KX Morning Ride with Ellison Archer back on the air. They've got all your music that you need to get you going on your Monday morning, up-to-date weather, up-to-date traffic, and another chance for you to win on Beat the Toaster. Up for grabs this week, a family platter from Brisket Daddy, valued at $155, just in time for Father's Day. Yes, Father's Day coming up real soon, and this would be a great prize for dear old dad for sure. Hey, be sure to join us tomorrow morning, the KX Morning Ride with Ellison Archer back on the air just after 5:30. We get back into the music right now with some Carter Faith. This is Betty.

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0: Two Canadian country stars will be shining at the Orono Fair this year. 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Tennille Towns, Nate Holler, Orono Fair, September 11th. 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

0: two Canadian country stars will be shining at the Orono Fair this year. 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One word, so much fun. Well, I mean, well, that was three, but I was never really good at math anyway. 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

0: wait a minute. Oh my goodness, it's Don Gleed from Clarington Toyota.
1: I'm back.
0: Don, how you doing, buddy?
1: 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Great to see you.
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1: Well, thank you very much.
0: Now we'll lower the bar.
1: Thanks.
0: Hey, Time to Toyota is continuing, right? 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

0: 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I
1: just wanna be. Hey, I'm Ella Langley. Such a powerful thing with music. It is a great song. Gives you the words when you don't have the words to speak them. I just wanna
0: be heard. 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

0: GTA's number one country, KX96, Nate Holler with Tennille Towns Backfire. Hey, good morning. What are we, Monday? Start of a brand new work week.
1: Yes, happy Monday.
0: Happy Monday.
1: Yeah, I know. Boy, the weekends go so fast, don't they?
0: Yeah.
1: Blink of an eye and it's gone.
0: Mm-hmm.
1: It was a good weekend, though.
0: Yeah?
1: It was a really good weekend. Good. Yes. Yes.
0: Great.
1: It was excellent.
0: Glad you had a good weekend.
1: Mm-hmm.
0: Excellent. Let's get a check on traffic, see how that's starting.
1: Well, it looks like we might still have a construction closure on the East 401. The collectors starting around Avenue Road or just before Avenue Road across to about Bayview, again, over towards the Don Valley Parkway. It looks like those collector lanes are still closed on the East 401. We have a stalled vehicle on the North 427 in the Express at Burnham Thorpe, and right now that has the right lane blocked off. 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If you spot traffic trouble, you can call us or text us hands-free at 905-427-9696. I'll have more traffic in less than 10 minutes.
0: Okay. How was the weather where you were?
1: Oh, it was absolutely perfect. Mm. Yeah, we got some rain overnight on Friday. But in into Saturday morning. Mm-hmm. But other than that, it was gorgeous. Yeah.
0: Yeah. Yesterday was cold and windy.
1: Oh, really?
0: Yep.
1: Oh, no.
0: And I got here and my wife said, oh, no, it was warm and really nice.
1: Mm-hmm.
0: Oh,
1: wow. Yeah.
0: So weird.
1: Yeah. And we got a text here from Mansell. Go, Mitchie, go. All right. Mitch.
0: Listen,
1: Marner. Yeah.
0: I turned it off when it was 4-0. I said, this one's over.
1: Mm-hmm.
0: And then I get up the next morning. Double overtime.
1: Yeah.
0: What?
1: Yeah. Yeah.
0: How did that happen? Holy cow.
1: Yeah. A bunch of pucks went in the goal in a very short amount of time. Very short amount of time.
0: 39 seconds, yes. I think, was the number.
1: Very short amount of time.
0: And pretty impressive. But you should never give up.
1: Nope. Yeah, somebody else. I still don't have a voice. Go, Mitchie. Yeah, it's nice to see him doing so well. It really, really is.
0: Well.
1: Yeah.
0: Yeah, and a lot of people, though, were they the ones, though, also saying, not this specific, these people, but,
1: no.
0: You know, get him out of here. I hope you're now cheering for him because, you know, really, you chased him out of town.
1: Mm-hmm.
0: A lot of people chased
1: That's
0: him out of
1: rumor.
0: Town.
1: That's the rumor.
0: And it's too bad. And who wants to play in Toronto with all that stuff? Why is it every time a player goes somewhere, they win the Stanley Cup?
1: I'm telling you, yeah.
0: Or they have huge success.
1: Well, it hasn't happened, you know.
0: Nazem Kadri.
1: No, I mean for Mitch Marner, yeah.
0: Oh, well.
1: Oh, Phil Kessel. Yeah.
0: Stanley Cup.
1: Mm-hmm.
0: You can even go back way back. Lanny McDonald, Stanley Cup.
1: Mm-hmm.
0: Got the winning goal.
1: Mm-hmm.
0: So, I mean, good for Mitch, I guess. He's a great player.
1: Yes, yeah. Yeah, a hat trick, and the hats just came raining down. It was awesome.
0: He just didn't have the people with him maybe at the time. I don't know.
1: Well,
0: whatever.
1: Yeah.
0: So we'll see what happens. It's not over. You're right. It's 2-1, and there's a lot of hockey to be played.
1: Oh, yes, there is.
0: Carolina's not going to roll over that.
1: No, they're not. Well, no, they didn't. And the worst part was, as they put it, the goal that won the game was that Carolina put it in their own net.
0: Off his
1: but
0: own.
1: Vegas had two goals called back. We should get Craig. I don't know if he watched the game, but we should get Craig in.
0: Yeah, they did. You're right. Before they finally scored one.
1: the first one, I believe, I agree, was like, should have been called back. But the second one, it was like, oh, really? I thought he tried to avoid hitting the goalie, but okay, fine, whatever. And then Carolina's goal, where basically all the teams were piled in the net. I still don't know.
0: Well, the guy cross-checked him into the net.
1: Oh, no, I understand that. But there was like 16 players. Of course, I'm being dramatic. But, you know, the net was like full of players.
0: They should have had too many men on the
2: Yeah.
1: Honestly, it was crazy. But,
0: from what I saw, the Vegas guy, defenseman, cross-checked the Carolina guy.
1: Yes.
0: Then he went in after the puck. Anyway, it doesn't matter. It ended up as
1: it did. Yeah, and Carolina put it in their own net for Vegas.
0: Well, wasn't it a slap shot off the back of the boards?
1: It was, No, it was off the defenseman, I believe.
0: No, it hit the goalie's
2: Hit the backboards back of the goalie's
1: Oh, was it the goalie?
0: Yeah,
1: okay.
0: But I see what you're saying.
2: The defenseman was back there and didn't stop the...
0: Well,
2: I think
0: he tried to make a stab at it, but he didn't hit it. I thought he did it first as well, and then I looked. Oh, no, it went right off the backer board. off the goalie's, I think, skate or back.
1: I didn't watch it. You're right. It was off the back of the goalie. I'm sorry. Yeah. I didn't watch it. I wasn't staying up for double overtime.
2: Why not? You already made it that far.
1: I made it to the end of three periods. That was it. I was like, I can't watch this. Yeah.
0: I flipped to something else and I went, you know.
1: Jerry tuned out when it was 4-0. So imagine his surprise.
0: I don't have a horse in this race. I mean, it's,
2: yeah, it was a great game, though.
0: Great game, yeah.
1: I do Mitch Marner and I'm riding him right to the end.
0: Well, I'm cheering for Carolina. I'm cheering for
1: Carolina. Yeah, I understand your reasonings for that,
0: too. Mm-hmm. Yep. Oh, there's yep. So,
1: yeah.
0: Go Canes?
2: Yeah, you sound so convinced.
0: It's going to be tough. Anyway, okay. Sorry. Craig, what's going on?
1: What else?
2: All right. Yes. Toronto police announcing 6 arrests after the annual Walk with Israel event on the weekend. Organizers say they had a record turnout, 60,000 people at the march. Now, the event happened amid ongoing tensions in the Middle East and repeated protests in Canada over the war in Gaza. At one point, participants and counter-protesters were hurling insults at each other, separated by police officers and barricades. Former Supreme Court Justice Louise Arbour will become Canada's 31st Governor General today in a pomp-filled ceremony. She will replace Mary Simon, who became Canada's first Indigenous vice-regal in 2021. Arbour will give her first address to the nation as Governor General during the ceremony, where she is expected to outline her priorities for that role.
0: What did you say? Pomp-filled?
2: Pomp.
0: Oh, pomp.
1: Pomp, pomp and circumstance, you know. Pomp. Pump filled.
0: What? Yeah. Then I was thinking a pub. Maybe it's in a pub. They're doing it in a pub.
2: It will be at Rio
0: at the Queen's Landing Inn or something.
1: Yeah.
0: Yeah. Sounds like it probably could be a pub. I'll bet it is.
2: What? No, Rideau Hall.
0: Rideau Pub.
2: I'm sure there's a few of those.
0: Yeah.
1: No doubt.
2: Yeah. GO trains will be back in service today on the Lakeshore East GO line. Metrolink system trains will run at slower speeds this morning because of the weekend construction. Trains between Pickering and Oshawa will arrive and depart a few minutes later than usual. Don't be alarmed if you see some unusual activity in the sky today. NORAD is in training, doing aerospace defense activities ahead of the World Cup. Today's pre-planned exercise will involve 2 fighter jets escorting a civilian plane. The jets will intercept that plane, simulating a threat, and escort it to Billy Bishop Airport.
0: Wow. So, yeah. We're not being attacked then.
2: No.
1: That's pretty cool.
0: Yet.
2: Right. Mark Carney heading across the pond later this week. He'll meet with political and business leaders in Ireland and France starting Thursday ahead of the G7 summit, where the focus is expected to be on reducing global inequalities. The Prime Minister's office says ahead of that summit, Carney and France's president will discuss deepening ties in sectors such as defense and artificial intelligence. Pierre Poilievre, meanwhile, in Calgary today, where he's expected to argue that changes in federal policies would ease separatist sentiment in Alberta. In an excerpt of a speech shared ahead of the event, Poilievre says, "Separatist voices do not have an issue with their fellow Canadians, but rather with the federal government." Israel and Iran are trading fire. The Iranian attack came after Israel launched strikes on central and western Iran early today in response to missile fire from Tehran. The retaliatory strikes are threatening to drag the wider Middle East back into a full-scale regional war. At least 16 people are dead after a 7.8 magnitude earthquake rocked the southern Philippines. More than 200 were injured while the quake hit early today, causing significant damage to the Mindanao region. A meter-high tsunami hit nearby coasts, but no damage or casualties were reported there. The quake was felt as far away as Malaysia.
0: Wow. Got a little tsunami there?
2: Yeah. About a meter high. The summer box office is booming, but not because of the usual suspects. After 3 weeks of indie horror dominance, the slasher spoof Scary Movie topped ticket sales, $55 million over the weekend, easily besting Masters of the Universe. The 6th Scary Movie, notching a franchise-best $105.5 million global launch.
1: Hmm.
0: Wow.
1: Interesting.
0: Yeah, and there's some big ones coming out, too. There's the Steven Spielberg one.
2: Yeah. Another alien movie.
0: Alien movie, yeah.
1: Yeah.
2: The Blue Jays, they scored 5 in the 6th yesterday, beating the Orioles 6-4 to win that series against Baltimore. Toronto Marlies heading to the Calder Cup final. They beat the Wilkes-Barre Scranton Penguins in 6 games, claiming the AHL's Eastern Conference title. By the way, we were talking about the Stanley Cup final. It is off again tonight, so game 4 goes tomorrow night. So
0: I know. Why do we have to wait so long?
1: Yeah. Well, because, you know, it's already June, 8th? So why not just extend it?
0: It's ridiculous. It's too late into the season.
2: I don't know. Happens every year.
1: Yeah. It feels like it just keeps getting later and later.
0: It seems
1: like
0: it's getting later and later.
2: Mm-hmm. Yeah, you say that every year.
1: Yeah, I know. Yeah.
0: It seems like it every year.
1: Yeah, exactly.
2: The Knicks have a 2-game lead in the NBA Finals now as the series will shift to New York tonight. The Toronto Tempo yesterday beating the Chicago Sky 85-68. Nelly Korda won the U.S. Women's Open. JT Poston won the Memorial this weekend. The PGA will come to Toronto this weekend, the RBC Canadian Open.
0: Oh.
2: So there you
0: go. That's getting lost, I think, in all the FIFA World Cup.
1: FIFA.
2: Yeah, FIFA starts this weekend.
0: I think I owe $1,000. I just said FIFA.
1: Yeah.
0: Oh, I owe another.
1: I'm going to start one of those jars, not a swear jar.
0: FIFA jar?
1: Yeah, exactly. Every time somebody says FIFA, put a quarter in there. I'll be rich.
2: Because you keep saying it.
1: Well, I don't count.
2: Don't be so harsh on yourself.
1: Yeah.
0: By the way, one of us says that we all owe, so we're all in for 333, whatever.
1: Yeah, got it.
0: So let's not say it again.
1: All right. 33.33333. Yeah, no. Gotcha.
2: World Cup.
1: Okay, go ahead. What else, Craig?
2: Nothing.
1: That's it?
0: Yeah, that's
1: all
0: it.
1: Right.
0: All right.
1: About time. Your time is over, sir.
2: Oh, thanks. Cut it short again.
0: Let's see. Oh, the Tony Awards were on last night.
1: Mm.
0: The big winner was Danza.
1: Oh, Tony Danza.
0: Yeah, Tony Danza. He was the big winner last night. It happened to be on. We were out, and they had it on for whatever reason, because there were no Jays. There was no hockey. And it was just on until someone said, could you please turn it? But it looked like the opening of it was Pink coming down on the, you know how she does.
1: Yeah, she hosted the show, I think. Yeah, she did her ribbon performance or whatever.
0: The opening number, and it was with, what's his name? He played Barney on How
2: Patrick
0: I Met Your
2: Harris.
0: Mother. Yeah, thank you. And the opening number, honestly, it had to be 10 to 12 minutes long.
1: Mm-hmm.
0: It's like, what?
1: Yeah.
0: It was really.
1: I love when she does that.
0: I
1: didn't watch that. No, but she is so impressive. She's amazing.
0: I mean, I didn't, the sound wasn't on. And I was thinking, you know, that's one show where, you know, a lot of people are like, I don't know any of this stuff. Cause, you know, it's a very small group of people that go to these things. I do like going to shows downtown.
1: Mm. I love theater.
0: Yeah.
1: I was going to say, just getting back to the hockey for a second, did you guys see the opening on Saturday night at Vegas?
0: Oh, no.
1: Oh, my gosh. It was unbelievable. Like, they have a night on the stage, right? And I don't know if they had, like, there was, like, I don't know if it's like supposed to be Guinevere. They had them up in ropes, and they were, there was, like, dragons, and it was just, it was amazing. It was like you were at a theatrical production. It was unbelievable. And it was kind of cool because he bangs like his shield with the sword. And, you know, it was good.
0: Yeah.
1: I mean,
2: I've heard it's quite the production.
1: Oh, my God. Well, I'm like, it's Vegas. They don't you know, half-ass anything in Vegas, right? No. So it's like, wow. It was crazy. I'm like, this is amazing. I feel like I just went to a show. It was wild.
0: Yeah, wow.
1: Yeah, it was cool. It was really cool.
0: Right, the Vegas Golden Knights.
1: Mm-hmm. Yeah. Yeah, it was neat.
0: Yep. All right. Anything else in the weekend?
1: No. Oh, my friend got a tick on her yesterday. That was a fun experience. Yeah.
0: You have a tick remover? Does she have a tick remover?
1: No.
0: You can get those.
1: Yes. Well, yes, exactly. So then she just kind of pulled it out and then we bagged it. It still had its head attached. We got a little piece of her skin in its mouth too. So that was kind of
0: crazy. At least she got it out.
1: She responded pretty quick. Yeah. Thankfully it wasn't like embedded, you know? So, right. But yeah, now she's got to follow through on all that stuff today with public health and everything else just to take it in and make sure. But yeah, it's like, great. And boy, do you ever get the heebie-jeebies after one of those has been around. It's just like, ugh, everybody's just like brushing at themselves and like, is this dark thing? What does that look like to you? Like, is that just a freckle or is that like a tail? Like, you're just like, ugh, it was awful.
0: Welcome to aging.
1: Yeah, I know. Like, yeah, that's an old age spot.
0: That's exactly. I don't need my proof of... senior citizen, I just show them my liver spots.
1: Yeah, here, exactly.
0: Oh, you're good. Okay.
1: Look at my hands.
0: I banged my head on the steel shed at our cottage. Cut it right on. It just really hurt, and I was like, okay. And then all of a sudden, I feel warm stuff running down my head. Oh, great! I'm cut, and your head bleeds quite a bit.
2: We didn't even bet on that.
0: Nope.
1: No, I know. Nope. Do we have to bet on weekend injuries now?
0: Stuff away, and I was in a hurry. I was late. We had our daughter had her baby shower this weekend.
1: Oh, okay. Yeah.
0: So I said to my wife, "Well, see ya. Have fun."
1: Yeah.
0: I'm going up. I got work to do at the cottage.
1: Yeah.
0: And you know, so she went to the shower, and they had a great time, I guess.
1: Mm-hmm, of course. Well, it's always fun to celebrate babies.
0: Cupcakes they had and all this stuff, and cake and gifts, you know.
1: Yep.
0: Good time was had by
1: all. That sounds like a baby shower.
0: Yeah. And I just laid
1: there. Non-alcoholic punch.
0: Non-alcoholic punch. That's right. Yeah. That's right. Yeah. Yes. Well, anyway. All right. Well, and Craig, what were you doing? You were roughing or something? Or
2: humping. Here and there, yeah.
0: Yeah, okay.
1: You're there and everywhere.
2: Yep, pretty much.
0: Let's go, everybody. It's getting late. And let's start a brand new work week, okay?
1: Okay.
0: The sooner we start, the sooner we're done.
1: Okay, let's do it.
0: Bye.
3: Wake up time!
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0: GTA's number one country, KX96. And a great looking day, sunshine, mid-20s, and put on your sunscreen if you're going outside.
1: All right. We do have a couple of closures because of collisions. Ravenshoe is closed east of Highway 48 at Brown Hill. We had a traffic spotter call that in. And then we also have Stouffville Road closed from Shady Lane to Bayview. And that is, again, for a collision. On the West 401, we are seeing delays starting approaching the 412 over towards Salem. If you spot traffic trouble, you can call us or text us hands-free at 905-427-9696. I'll have more traffic in less than 10 minutes.
0: Well, you want summer, it's coming. By the middle of this week, it's looking like 32 degrees. 33 days in a row.
1: Yeah, it's getting hot.
0: Here we go.
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0: That's Jason Aldean, and don't tell on me. Good morning. It's 5:55 KX Morning Ride with Ellison Archer and Sunshine. 26 degrees for the high today.
1: All right, and right now we do have some closures because of collisions, or not closures, sorry, but Ravenshoe, that actually it is closed just east of Highway 48 at Brown Hill. And we have Stovall Road closed from Shady Lane to Bayview again for a collision investigation. So I guess, yes, we are dealing with closures this morning. On the West 401, it is slowing, approaching the 412 over towards Salem. Starting to get busy too on the East 401 from about the 410 over towards the 427. 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I'll have more traffic in less than 10 minutes.
0: Big win for the Blue Jays yesterday, coming back. Unbelievable. They were down 4-0 and win it 6-4. Details in sports. All your news, too, with Craig on the way.
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2: Good morning, it's 6 o'clock. I'm Craig Smith with KX 96 News for Canada Flooring and Rugs in Whitby. Sunny today, the high 26. It is 12 right now. Checking traffic. Here's Carolyn.
3: All right, well, we have some closures because of collisions. We have Stouffville Road closed from Bayview to Shady Lane. Ravenshoe is closed east of Highway 48 at Browns Hill. Westbound on the 407 just before 9th Line in Markham. A collision there blocks the right lane. The KX 96 traffic patrol continues.
2: Making news this morning, Toronto police announcing 6 arrests after the annual Walk with Israel event. Organizers say they had a record turnout, over 60,000 people at the march. The event happened amid ongoing tensions in the Middle East, as well as repeated protests in Canada over the war in Gaza. Now, at one point, participants and counter-protesters were hurling insults at each other, separated by police officers and barricades. Don't be alarmed if you see some unusual activity in the sky today. NORAD is in training doing aerospace defense activities in Toronto ahead of the World Cup. Today's pre-planned exercise will involve 2 fighter jets escorting a civilian plane. The jets will intercept the plane, simulating a threat and an escort to Billy Bishop Airport. GO trains are back in service today on the Lakeshore East GO line. Metrolink says some trains will run at slower speeds this morning because of that weekend construction. Trains between Pickering and Oshawa will arrive and depart a few minutes later than usual. Former Supreme Court Justice Louis Arbour will become Canada's 31st Governor General today in a pomp-filled ceremony at Rideau Hall. She will replace Mary Simon, who became Canada's first Indigenous vice-regal in 2021. Arbour will give her first address to the nation as Governor General during that ceremony, where she is expected to outline her priorities for the role. Israel and Iran are trading fire. The Iranian attack came after Israel launched strikes on central and western Iran early today, all in response to missile fire from Tehran in the most serious crossfire since an April 8th ceasefire was reached. The retaliatory strikes are threatening to drag the wider Middle East back into a full-scale regional war. At least 19 people are dead after a 7.8 magnitude earthquake rocked the southern Philippines. More than 200 were injured when the quake hit early today. It was felt as far away as Malaysia. Today is the day that you start working for yourself instead of the government. The Fraser Institute crunching those numbers and says that if you paid all of your taxes for the year up front, you'd be finished paying today. The think tank says this year the average Canadian family will pay just over $75,500 in total taxes.

0: The Blue Jays scored 5 in the 6th, and they beat the Orioles 6-4 to win that series. Toronto Marlies headed to the Calder Cup final, that after beating the Wilkes-Barre Scranton Penguins in 6 games OT last night to claim the AHL's Eastern Conference title. Saturday's Classic Stanley Cup final, there's another day off in that final series, so with Game 4 going tomorrow night, Vegas up 2-1. Knicks, they have a 2-game lead in the NBA finals with the series shifting to New York tonight. It's 6:04. Your 5-day forecast is next.
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0: Here's your 5-day forecast. Today we are looking at a sunny sky, the high 26. Clear tonight with an overnight low of 15. Sunny in the morning tomorrow, then a mix of sun and cloud. There's a good chance of afternoon showers, high of 29. Humidity tomorrow around 35. Wednesday, cloudy, slight chance of showers, the high 30. Thursday, a mix of sun and cloud, slight chance of showers, 32. Friday, a mix of sun and cloud, a slight chance of showers, again a high of 30 degrees. Right now, 16 in Toronto, it's 14 in Port Perry and 12 in Oshawa. I'm Craig Smith. 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
3: Thank you, Craig. And we are off and running. 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
4: Today, by the way, is Best Friends Day. Yes. And coming up, we'll tell you what percentage of people say they don't have a best friend.
3: Don't. Wow. Don't. Okay. Yeah, there'd be some people that wouldn't, I would imagine. And my problem is I don't see my best friend enough.
4: Yeah, it happens. Life gets busy.
3: Well, I will tell you how many times in the year the average person sees their best friends. It's just the average. Some see them more. We'll get into all of that more.

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0: Tim Hicks with Loud. Good morning. Lots of sunshine. Getting some nice pictures from people, too, sending them in. Thank you so much.
1: Yeah, the sunrise this morning.
0: Sunrise is beautiful. It's going to be 26 degrees. Right now, it's 12.
1: Well, we do have Stouffville Road closed from Shady Lane to Bayview. That is for a collision. Westbound on the 407, approaching 9th Line. Crash there blocks the right lane. Slowdowns on the West 401, approaching the 412, over to west of Lake Ridge. And then on the East 401, it is starting to slow around the 410 over to the 400. 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I'll have more traffic in less than 10 minutes.
2: 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Six arrests were made. And in sports, the Toronto Marlies won in OT last night, and they're off to the Calder Cup final. 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
0: Thank you, Craig. Okay, so what percentage of people, because today is Best Friends Day, by the way.
1: It is, yep.
0: What percentage do not have a best friend? I would say the number's pretty low.
1: I would think so, yeah.
2: Yeah.
0: It's 17.
2: 17%.
0: So 83% of us have a best friend.
1: Mm-hmm.
2: So one in five-ish don't.
0: Ish.
1: Yeah.
0: 75% of us wish we could spend more time with our friends. The average person sees their best friend, and you know what? With my best friend, this is about right. 7 times a year because we're too busy.
1: Yeah, it happens.
0: He's working, I'm working, we're all working, everybody's working.
1: Mm-hmm.
0: And then when we're not working, we want to be up at the cottage or we want to be with family sometimes, events.
1: Yeah.
0: Like this past weekend.
1: Yeah, well, there's...
2: Life gets in the way.
1: Exactly, it does. Yeah. Well, that's why we made the decision to put the trailer where we put the trailer.
0: Yeah.
1: So we could spend more time with our best friends.
0: There
1: you
0: go.
1: Mm-hmm.
0: And, more people want experiences with them, like you just mentioned, not just a typical drink at a bar.
1: No.
0: I mean, I like that, too, when we get together and shoot the breeze and get caught up. And then we always say the same thing. Man, we got to get together more often. It's like, I know.
1: Mm-hmm.
0: How can you?
1: Yeah.
0: How?
1: Yeah.
0: You know?
1: Yeah.
2: Every single time you say that.
1: Yeah, it's true.
0: We really do.
1: We have to do this more often. Yeah.
2: It's like, yeah, I know.
0: I know, man. Like, and it's like
2: a month or two later.
1: Yeah, it's true.
0: Yeah. It's like, and every time we do end up seeing each other, it's like we just pick up where we left off. Like nothing.
1: Mm-hmm. Well, that's a true friend right there.
2: Yeah, exactly.
1: That's it. Where you just, it's not about the time you haven't spent together. It's just about, okay, so where were we last time? Pick up, let's go. What's been going on? You know, and you just go from there. It's great.
2: The answer is usually not much.
0: Yeah, exactly. I hadn't seen him in a long time. Then we got together for a drink on the patio last week. And then we went golfing Friday.
1: Mm-hmm.
0: And now we're getting together our couples on Tuesday. So all of a sudden it's either feast or famine.
2: It comes in
0: famine.
2: Spurts, yeah.
1: Yeah. Yeah. Yep. Mm-hmm. It happens.
0: I'd like it to be more regular, but that's the way it is.
2: Yeah.
0: And there's a bit of distance in living too, you know? Like, we had really, really, really good friends. And they're still really, really good friends. But they live, you know, way up.
1: Mm-hmm. Yeah. Yeah.
0: You know.
1: It's hard. It's hard. So we just, we have a text here. 7 times a year with your best friend. Mine is like family. So all family events include them. I see them 7 times a month minimum.
0: Boy.
1: That's great. That was from Andrea. Yeah.
0: Mm.
1: Yeah.
0: My wife is my best friend.
1: Aw.
0: Yeah.
1: Yes, that's from John. But he said, however, I get to see my other best friend maybe 2 times a year.
0: Yeah.
1: Though we talk every day. See, there you go. It's just how you make the friendship work.
2: Mm-hmm.
1: Yeah. Life.
0: Time is going by, man. I want to get together more often with friends.
1: Mm-hmm. So
0: how does that happen? I don't know. Life's too busy. It really is.
2: True. And when it's not, you don't want it to be. You just want to chill.
1: It's true.
0: Yeah, but then I sit there, like on the weekend.
2: Mm-hmm.
0: I had some, you know, couple hours to myself. I'm like, this is boring.
2: Right.
0: Sitting there.
2: I know.
1: I don't like me. Yeah.
0: That's exactly what I said.
1: I know.
0: I said, I don't like Caroline.
1: yeah. Okay.
0: You walked into it.
1: Yeah, okay.
2: I'm not getting involved.
0: How about you left the door open? There you go.
1: Smart choice, Craig. You hold him, I'm coming.
0: Great. Hey, it's Monday, can you tell?
1: It is, it's Monday. Bah.
0: Enjoy the day. Let's put on sunscreen, please. You'll get burned.
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0: 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If I was a cowboy, GTA is number one country KX96. Happy Monday.

0: GTA's number one country, KX96. That's Miranda Lambert. If I was a cowboy, I'd wear a cowboy hat to protect my head. It's going to be sunny today. Put on your sunscreen. 26 degree high will feel like 28. So just a little bit of humidity, but the humidity really cranks up. Later on in the week, we're looking for highs of 30, 32, and then 30 back to back to back.
1: I'll take it.
0: Yeah. Right now it is, let me just refresh this temperature, still at 12 degrees. Yeah, it was nice and refreshing. We had the windows open last night. And then we came home yesterday, and the temperature in the house was 28, and we had the air on, or at least we thought. The fan was blowing.
1: Right.
0: I went, you know what? This sounds like a breaker. I went down. Yep. It had tripped.
1: Oh, no.
0: So it wasn't on. So cranked it up, and all of a sudden, now it's too cold.
1: Oh, there you go. Yep. We've entered that season.
0: Oh, yeah.
1: All right, on the West 401, slowdowns from approaching the 412 over to west of Lake Ridge and then approaching the Don Valley Parkway across to Young. The East 401 from the 410 over to about Keel. South 404 Don Valley Parkway, that is getting busy from Shepherd down to Lawrence. We had a collision westbound on Highway 7 just before 9th Line. It was apparently blocking the right lane. And then Stouffville Road is closed from between Bayview and Shady Lane, and that is for a collision. 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I'll have more traffic in less than 10 minutes.
0: All right. Craig Smith, again, in the Durham Radio Newsroom. He's got the details on all of our sports from the weekend. I guess the big one is the Jays. Well, yeah, sure, coming back and winning. So they win that series, and they're now just two games under 500. They've been to 500.
1: Didn't like it there.
0: Recently said, nah, yeah, let's go back to four or five games under. Then they, you know, so hopefully they can get back above it. And later on, so the Phillies are in first, then the Yankees. So that's when we have to start winning. Mm. Let's go, Jays. Yes.
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0: Craig Smith is in the Durham Radio Newsroom. He's got news of sports coming up. Another check on traffic, too, just a couple minutes here. This is Morgan Griffiths, just being me, KX96. Good morning.

0: Good morning. It's 6:30. I'm Craig Smith with KX96 News for the Brooklyn Group. Today we are looking at a sunny sky. The high 26. It's 12 right now. Checking traffic. Here's Carolyn.
1: All right. Well, thank you to traffic spotters for messaging about problems. It's a vehicle in the ditch. It's the West 401 off-ramp to Brock Street. It's right there as the off-ramp starts, so it is causing some delays on the West 401. We also had a traffic spotter call about problems. Eastbound Finch is closed at the 427. Stouffville Road is closed between Bayview and Shady Lane for a collision, and we have problems west on the 407 approaching 9th Line crash there. The KX96 Traffic Patrol continues.
0: Making news this morning, organizers of the Walk with Israel event in Toronto are reporting a record turnout. More than 60,000 people showed up for yesterday's march, where police were on scene to keep the peace between participants and counter-protesters. 6 people were arrested. Tensions continue in the Middle East, and there have been repeated protests in Canada over the war in Gaza. Well, you might notice some fighter jets in the sky in Toronto today. NORAD is doing some exercises ahead of the World Cup. Today, 2 fighter jets will escort a civilian plane to Billy Bishop Airport. They're practicing what to do if a threat does arise during the event. Metrolink says some GO trains on the Lakeshore East GO line will be traveling slower than usual today. It's because of the track work that was done over the weekend. Trains between Oshawa and Pickering will arrive and depart a couple of minutes later than usual. Canada will start the week by getting a new Governor General. Mary Simon, who has championed Canada's reconciliation with Indigenous peoples, has reached the end of her 5-year tenure as Vice Regal. She will be replaced today by Luis Arbour, a former Supreme Court Justice and United Nations High Commissioner for Human Rights. At least 32 people are dead. More than 200 are injured after a powerful 7.8 magnitude earthquake rocked the southern Philippines. Most of those deaths were due to a landslide triggered by the quake earlier today. It's also caused small tsunamis. Waves have been detected as far away as Japan. Israel and Iran are hitting each other with retaliatory strikes in the most serious escalation since a ceasefire began 2 months ago. Today marking the 100th day of the Iran war, which was launched February 28th when Israel and the U.S. killed Iran's supreme leader. The summer box office is booming, but not because of the usual suspects. After 3 weeks of indie horror dominance, the slasher spoof Scary Movie topped ticket sales, $55 million over the weekend, easily besting Masters of the Universe. The 6th Scary Movie notched a franchise best $105.5 million global launch. The Blue Jays came back to beat the Orioles yesterday 6-4, scoring 5 in the 6th. The win won them the weekend series. The Toronto Marlies, they're off to the Calder Cup final. Alex Nylander scoring the OT winner in Game 6 last night, securing the win over the Wilkes-Barre Scranton Penguins. Another night off in the Stanley Cup final. The NBA Finals, though, Game 3 goes in New York tonight, with the Knicks up 2-0 on the San Antonio Spurs. It's 6:34. Your 5-day forecast is next.
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0: Here's your 5-day forecast. Today, a sunny sky, the high 26. Clear tonight with an overnight low of 15. Sunny in the morning tomorrow, mix of sun and cloud. Good chance of some late afternoon showers, maybe a thunderstorm late in the afternoon tomorrow as well. High of 29, could feel around 35. Wednesday, cloudy with a slight chance of showers, the high 30. Thursday, mix of sun and cloud, slight chance of showers, the high 32. Friday, mix of sun and cloud, could see showers, the high 30 degrees. Right now, 16 in Mississauga. It's sitting at 15 in Markham, and it's 12 in Whitby. I'm Craig Smith. 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
3: 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Reach out.
1: Yep, a great day to connect, for sure. And it's also World Oceans Day today.
3: Yeah. The oceans. So if you see one, wave.
1: Ba-doom-pooch.
3: And the big
1: Oh, happy Monday.
3: That's the best we got this morning. I'm sorry. Here's Morgan Wallen from me.

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1: That's Cody Johnson and The Fall.
0: Whiskey Glasses, that's Morgan Wallen. Good morning. We're not seeing the weather through rose-colored glasses. It really is going to be rosy outside. Beautiful. I didn't know we had a rose bush in our backyard. All of a sudden, there's two roses on it.
1: Oh, so pretty. What color? What color?
0: Pink.
1: Oh, I love it.
0: I know.
1: I love that.
0: Wow. Really nice. Sunny today, by the way. 26 degrees, 28 with the humidex. It's still a 12.
1: Yeah, it'll warm up. And it's just going to keep doing it all week, which is great.
0: Yes.
1: All right. On the West 401, it is slowing over towards Brock Street. On the ramp to Brock Street, we now have the right lane blocked because there is a vehicle in the ditch. And then slowdowns, they start around Markham Road across to Young and then from Keel over to Islington. So that's filling in pretty normally. On the East 401, delays start again around the 410 over to about Keel. On the South 404, it is starting to bunch up just south of Finch onto the parkway down to south of Lawrence. We have a Stouffville Road closed between Shady Lane and Bayview. That's for a collision and also a crash on Finch just east of the 427. KX96 traffic is brought to you by Bowmanville Rotary Rib Fest. Bowmanville Rotary Rib Fest returns to Garnet B. Rickard Rec Complex this Friday through Sunday with music, rides, food, and more. 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I'll have more traffic in less than 10 minutes.
2: 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And in sports, Blue Jays beat Baltimore yesterday, winning their weekend series with the Orioles. 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
0: All I can say is Ernie Friggin' Clement.
1: Yeah.
0: That guy.
2: Yes.
1: Yeah, he's just, he is solid. That was it Saturday's game? He was all the offense and all the defense, basically.
2: That's right.
1: Just amazing.
0: He did it yesterday again.
2: Yeah. Yesterday.
0: Another great game.
1: Mm-hmm.
0: All he does is hit.
2: Mm-hmm.
0: And, oh, yeah, pretty good at defense, too.
1: Yeah,
2: and running around in field.
0: Diving headfirst into home, I love
1: him. He's just, yeah.
2: Yes, the Orioles were not quite happy with Ernie yesterday.
1: And all I have to say is I'm sorry to see anybody get hurt, but I was so glad it wasn't a Blue Jay. I was just like, yeah. Ooh.
0: You know what I like is when he gets, like, if he gets out, he slid into second the other day or whatever, and he was out, it was a force play, and he gets up and he just has that, oh, gosh.
1: Shucks darn. Yes, he's got the...
3: I'm already Clement.
1: The shucks darn thing. Oh, well.
0: I love him.
1: Doop, doop, doop.
0: Yeah, I know.
1: Off he goes.
0: Oh, get a hit next time.
1: Yeah. I want him to moonwalk off next time, please,
0: right.
1: And thank you.
0: Yeah. We need a team of Ernie Clements. That's what we need. But luckily, I had Blue Jays app or the Sportsnet app on my phone so I could kind of watch the game.
1: Mm-hmm.
0: It was nice.
1: Yeah.
0: Speaking of apps.
1: Yes.
0: How many apps does the average smartphone user have? It's unbelievable.
1: But it's not when you start doing the math.
0: Well, I thought there's no way. So the average is, this is almost unbelievable. 80. 80
1: yeah.
0: apps.
1: Well, we were talking about it. So then you started counting yours. I'm just looking here.
0: You're not going to believe how many I've got.
1: 19.
0: Okay, you go ahead.
1: You go ahead.
2: I can't even count that high, to be honest with you.
0: I 110.
2: Mm-hmm.
0: I have 110 apps. Well, just count the rollers across and down and multiply it and then go on to the next
2: page. Well, then I have folders. It's different.
0: Oh, right. Okay, I don't do that.
2: Yeah.
1: Right. Oh, I forgot about the folder.
0: Doesn't it say a number in the folder?
2: Well, then some folders are different.
0: Oh. Too many folders.
1: I'm up to 80.
0: Oh, 80? So then you're...
1: I know. Hold on.
2: Well, I'm above average.
0: You're above, yeah. Yeah, there, see?
1: 96, 98.
0: Oh, my gosh.
1: Oh, it just keeps going.
0: Keeps going?
1: I've got a full page here. Yeah, so 98. What have I got here?
0: So here's the thing. 60% of these apps are rarely or never opened.
1: I have about 130, and you're right. Yeah. They are rarely opened.
0: Yeah, there's a few that I don't even think I've ever touched, but I put them on because, I don't know. One of them I have because we rented a U-Haul, so I had to have the app to pay because it was during COVID.
1: Mm.
0: And there was no touching. It was like you just do it all online. You pay.
1: Well, there shouldn't be touching anyways. Just kidding.
0: Well, I mean, you have to at some point get the key, right?
1: Yes, the true.
0: The way they did it was different.
2: Have you ever sat in a U-Haul? There's three of you in there. There is no way you're not touching.
1: Yeah, that's true.
0: I don't want to know some of the things that have been touched in a U-Haul.
1: Ew. No thank you. No thanks.
0: The typical user spends 90% of their screen time heavily rotating between just 9 or 10 favorite apps.
1: That sounds about right.
0: Banking.
1: Banking, credit card, weather, text.
0: Yes, of course.
1: Maps.
0: Yeah,
1: that sounds about right.
0: This is all right in line.
1: Basically. I would say about 10 to 15 apps I use on the regular.
0: I'm going to have to clear some of these apps out because
1: some of them you
0: can't,
1: though. They just automatically install, right? And you've got them and that's it. It's not much you can do about it.
0: Right. Okay. Well, I need to get rid of them, some of them.
1: Okay. Well, you let me know how that goes.
2: I'm done counting.
1: No way.
0: A lot of apps.
2: Well over both of you.
0: Well, if you have your weather app, it looks like 26 degrees for the high today.
1: Oh, man. Look at this. Over 400 apps and 348 from Sid.
2: Nice.
0: Sid the Kid.
1: Yeah, that's crazy.
0: Wow, good luck with those. Yeah.
4: It's Matt Gleed from, no, wait a minute. Oh my goodness, it's Don Gleed from Clarington Toyota.
5: I'm back.
4: Don, how you doing, buddy?
5: I'm doing great. Chris, how are you? Great to see you.
4: Great to see you too. 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
5: Well, thank you very much.
4: Now we'll lower the bar.
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0: 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KX96. Good morning.

0: WTA's number one country, KX96 sold from John Michael Montgomery. And if you said, hey, would you buy this weather? Yes, sold. Done every day.
1: Absolutely.
0: Sunny at 26, humidex 28. That's for today. 12 degrees right now. Then it's going to be 29, then 30, 32, 30. So a warm week ahead of us. Saturday looks absolutely perfect, too. I'm just looking long range, which is rare. Doesn't seem right. Something's wrong here.
1: We'll see. Yeah. It's subject to change. It's still early.
0: Still? Oh, God.
1: The West 401 is slowing over towards Brock Street. We had problems on the ramp to Brock Street from the West 401. The right lane is blocked. And then delays again on the 401 westbound, starting around Markham Road across to Young, and then from the Allen over to Islington. That's all pretty typical for this time of the morning. East 401 from the 410 through to Keele on the South 404. It's getting busy as you approach Shepherd onto the South Parkway down to just past Lawrence. We had Stouffville Road closed between Shady Lane and Bayview. That's for a collision. And we also had a crash reported on Finch just east of the 427. KX96 traffic is brought to you by Steer Friends in Stouffville. The 6th Annual Charity Automotive Festival is Saturday, June 13th at the Stouffville Athletic Center. 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I'll have more traffic in less than 10 minutes.
0: All right, we've got Craig standing by the Durham Radio Newsroom. And by the way, just putting up on our Facebook page, what is the most unusual app that you have? You know, they have bird sound identifiers. They have, you know.
1: That, by the way, is a great app.
0: Yeah, nature. You know, what tree is this? That, all that kind of fun stuff.
1: Mm-hmm.
0: What's the most unusual one that you have? We'd like to hear about it on our Facebook page. You can also hit us up on text line as well.
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2: Good morning. It's 7 o'clock. I'm Craig Smith with KX96 News for Sunspace Sunrooms in Newcastle. Today we are looking at a sunny sky, the high 26. It's 16 right now. Checking traffic. Here's Carolyn.
3: Well, it is slowing on the West 401 over towards Brock Street. On the ramp to Brock Street, we have the right lane blocked off, and that's because of a vehicle in the ditch. Stouffville Road also closed off from Bayview to Shady Lane. That is for a collision investigation. We also had a crash on Finch east of the 427, but it looks like that may have cleared. The KX96 traffic patrol continues.
2: Making news this morning, summer doesn't officially arrive for another 2 weeks, but it's definitely going to feel like it this week. The temperature will be hovering around the 30-degree mark right up until the weekend, and that doesn't include the humidity, which could be around 35 tomorrow. Now, the normal high for this time of year is around 23 degrees. Toronto police announcing 6 arrests after a record turnout at the annual Walk with Israel event. Organizers say 60,000 people were there amid ongoing tensions in the Middle East. Police kept participants and counter-protesters separated. Don't be alarmed if you see some unusual activity in the air today in Toronto. NORAD training, doing some aerospace defense activities ahead of the World Cup. Now, today's pre-planned exercise involves 2 fighter jets escorting a civilian plane. The jets will intercept the plane, simulating a threat, and escort it back to Billy Bishop. GO trains are back in service today on the Lakeshore East GO line. Metrolink says some trains will be running at slower speeds today because of the weekend construction. Trains between Pickering and Oshawa will arrive and depart a few minutes later than usual. Former Supreme Court Justice Louise Arbour will become Canada's 31st Governor General today in a pomp-filled ceremony. She will replace Mary Simon, who became the first Indigenous Vice Regal in 2021. Arbour will give her first address to the nation as Governor General during the ceremony, where she's expected to outline her priorities for the role. Today is the day that you start working for yourself instead of the government. Fraser Institute, crunching the numbers, says that if you paid all of your taxes for the year up front, you'd be finished today. The think tank says this year the average Canadian family will pay just over $75,500 in total tax. The Blue Jays scored 5 in the 6th and beat the Orioles 6-4 to win the series. The Toronto Marlies are headed to the Calder.

0: Cup final after they beat the Wilkes-Barre Scranton Penguins in six games, claiming the AHL's Eastern Conference title. Saturday's Classic in the Stanley Cup final, well, they have another night off after that. Game four goes tomorrow. The Knicks, they have a two-game lead in the NBA finals, the series shifting to New York tonight. And yesterday in the WNBA, the Toronto Tempo won 85-68 over the Chicago Sky. It's 7:04. Your five-day forecast is next.
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0: Here's your five-day forecast. Sunny and 26 today. Clear tonight with an overnight low of 15. Sunny starts tomorrow, then a mix of sun and cloud later in the afternoon with a good chance of showers. Maybe a risk of a thunderstorm as well. High of 29, 35 with humidity. Wednesday, cloudy. Slight chance of showers. The high, 30. Thursday, mix of sun and cloud. Could see showers, 32. Friday, mix of sun and cloud. Slight chance of showers. Again, a high of 30. Right now, it is 17 in Brampton, it's 15 in Port Perry, and it's 16 in Bowmanville. I'm Craig Smith. 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
3: Thank you very much, Craig. Beat the Toaster. Coming up in about 12 minutes.
4: And later on this hour, we'll tell you about one of the best inventions ever.
3: Yeah.
4: That's still in use today.
3: I think it is. And it was invented by a Canadian, by the way.
4: I agree. It's one of the best inventions ever.
3: Yeah. many years ago.
4: Mm-hmm.
3: All right. Also, June bug season. We're going to get a couple of texts on that.
4: I haven't seen one yet.
3: I almost stepped on one on the way in this morning. They're all over the place.
4: Really?
3: Oh, yeah.
4: Well, I was here earlier, so maybe they weren't out yet.
5: Yeah, they're out in the dark.
4: I beat you both here, and I didn't see June bugs.

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1: Dean Brody, a man without a woman.
0: Zach Top, before that, good morning. Wow, what kind of top you going to need today? Just a light one, because it is going to be absolutely stunningly beautiful outside. 26 degrees. The Humidex will make it feel like 28. Nothing but sunshine. And right now, it's 16 degrees, so the temperature's already getting up there.
1: Mm-hmm.
0: A great way to start your work week. You might as well have sunshine.
1: And it's cooling down in here, so the sweater's about to come out.
0: Guess what? Oh. Look at me. Put mine on.
1: You've got your hoodie on.
0: I put it on. Wow. I had to, yeah. Stop looking at my leg. What's wrong with my legs?
1: Nothing. Nothing. I was just looking over at you. Seeing if you're wearing sandals.
0: No, they're shoes. Yeah, yeah.
1: All right, on the...
0: Eyes up here, Carolyn. Eyes up here.
1: West 401, the ramp to Brock Street. It is slowing over towards that point. We do have the right lane blocked on that ramp. There was a vehicle that was in the ditch. There's also a collision on the East 401 in the Express at Dixie. That's affecting the left lane. Stouffville Road is closed between Shady Lane and Bayview, and that is for a collision. We also had a traffic spotter message about the traffic lights at Wilson and Beatrice. They are flashing. 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Thrills await. Three sessions daily. Friday, Saturday night, 6:45, $2,000 jackpots must go. Sunday night's $3,000 game. 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If you spot traffic trouble, you can call us or text us hands-free at 905-427-9696. I'll have more traffic in less than 10 minutes.
2: 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Police out in full force to prevent clashes at yesterday's annual Walk with Israel in Toronto that had a record turnout. And in sports, the Jays, Marlies, and Tempo all won yesterday. 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
0: Maybe we should get one that checks out legs.
1: Yeah. It was one of the. Well, I looked over and I'm like, okay, you're. And then I'm like, oh, you've got shorts on today. I just didn't realize you were wearing shorts today.
3: Yes.
1: I was like, just kind of the.
0: You go ahead, stare, drink it in. You said I had right. Nice legs.
1: Yes, I did.
0: I heard that.
1: Did.
0: Someone else said that to me too.
1: Yeah.
0: Is it because they're so muscular? I don't know.
1: That's what it is.
0: I am Hercules.
1: You say you have nice legs. That's all. No, I said that years ago. I think I said that. Yeah.
0: I know. It's very nice. No. I'm not saying no. I'm agreeing. Yes. I'm just saying thanks.
1: It was that time I gave you a compliment and you were like, I got to mark this down because this does not
0: ever
1: happen.
0: I'm not forgetting that one. Holy cow.
1: I know. I'm sorry. I'm so greedy with my compliments. Yes.
0: No, that's nice.
1: Right, Craig?
0: No comment, Craig. Craig's wearing the shorts today, too. I haven't seen him wear shorts in a long time.
1: He had them on.
2: Last week.
1: Yeah, and then when you were away on vacation.
2: I had a pair of shorts on.
1: And it was freezing.
2: It was freezing in here.
1: Yeah.
2: So then I went back.
0: Back to pants.
1: But then it got warm, so you know how it goes.
0: Well, we had a couple of people, by the way.
2: 1,000 degrees.
0: Yeah, it's warm. It is warm.
1: It is.
0: It can be. Anyway. We had a couple of people mention some apps. I like the one about the flight tracker.
1: Yeah, that's cool. A friend of mine, she has that as well. So, yeah, it's like, it's a flight tracker.
0: It gives you the flight number. Mm-hmm. It gives you everything.
1: Yeah.
0: Where it is.
1: Where it originated from. Yeah, all that kind of stuff, which is, it's really cool. Because if you see something kind of going overhead, and it's like, oh, well, what's that? And then, boom, she's got that out. And then she had... a ship tracker the other day, too, because we're down right on Lake Erie, right? Mm-hmm. And right there's an oil refinery right by where we are. So the ship's coming in and out of there all the time.
0: Nice.
1: And so there was a big, And, the horn.
2: And then there was a ship going by.
1: Well, actually, what happened was, it's funny that you say that because I got the knock on the trailer because I was in the bathroom. Did you just fart? I go, what? Me?
0: Sure, it wasn't. Steamboat Carolyn.
1: So then she's got an app. So she's got an app for that too, and she's like, "Oh, two ships just passed, and they must have been saying hi." Yeah, exactly. Thank you.
0: Ian says, "Jerry, you had to put on a sweater because the young lady was undressing you with her eyes." Absolutely, I know.
2: Cover up, Jerry.
1: I don't know what young lady that was because we don't have any in here right now, but that's okay.
0: We do have Beat the Toaster though. We got to get to that.
1: Yes, caller number 3905. 405-427-9696.
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0: Good morning. It is time to play Meet the Toaster.
1: Butts. He said butts. It is time to play Meet the Toaster. Yes. Craig, are you there?
2: Are you sure you're not a young lady?
1: Yeah. I don't know what's going on with me this morning. I didn't get a lot of sleep last night.
0: Oh, that's what it is.
1: Yeah. Yeah, I'm delirious. Yeah, I know. All right. We have Kim on the phone with us. Good morning, Kim.
9: Good morning.
1: How are you doing?
9: I'm having a fabulous Monday. How are you?
1: Oh, good. Excellent. I'm not as good as you, but good. Yes. That's awesome.
9: Great.
0: Yes.
9: Great.
0: Oh, the prize today, Kim, you're going to love this. Yeah.
1: Yes. It is a family platter from Brisket Daddy. It's valued at $155, and it's just in time for Father's Day coming up on June 21st. Yes.
9: Great.
0: It's making her giddy.
9: My
0: already.
9: Husband's here going, holy poop. Holy poop.
0: No, that's after the platter.
1: He used a different word. Yeah.
9: Right?
1: So that was
9: he
1: him giggling.
9: He did use a different word. Yeah.
0: I'm sure he did. That's okay.
1: Yeah. That's awesome. Yeah, it's a great prize this week. So let's see if we can make you a winner, okay?
0: Here we
9: all
0: go.
9: Right, let's all right. See it.
0: The category. Give us five famous bodies of water. Five, like, lakes or oceans, anything you can think of. Five famous ones. Get oceans or bodies of water. Yeah, lakes, streams,
1: oceans,
0: rivers.
1: Whatever you got.
0: Ones that are well known. Okay. Get ready, get set, and go.
9: Lake Erie, Lake Simcoe, Lake Ontario, Lake Huron, Lake Superior.
0: That's five.
9: Yeah. Atlantic Ocean.
0: Yeah, you got it.
10: You're going to get brisket, babe!
0: Yeah. All right. Holy poop.
9: Happy Father's Day, babe.
1: There you go.
9: A compliment to KX96. Thank you so much.
0: You got it. Have a great day.
9: Have a great week, guys.
0: Bye-bye.
1: Good job. Awesome. Nice. Oh, man. That's he's excited. Oh, it's making me hungry just talking about it.
0: Crank the tunes. Here's Alan Jackson.
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0: Jackson, GTA's number one country, KX96. Don't rock that jukebox. Get out there rocking the guns, man. Sun's out, guns out. 26 degrees will be the high max of 28. It's 16 degrees right now to check on traffic with Carolyn.
1: This makes me think of this tank top. I flexed and the sleeves fell off. I want to buy that
0: boy.
1: One. Just kind of as a, yeah, sure. Guns out. Yeah, yeah, there they are. All right.
0: Beautiful.
1: Yeah. It's the guns and then I can catch flight with the wings. Right. All right. All right. On the West 401, the problems on the ramp to Brock Street, they have cleared away. That right lane has reopened. The backup through that area is also gone too. It is slowing now though as you approach the 412 over towards Salem and then from Markham Road across to Bayview and from the Allen over to Islington. East on the 401 in the Express of Dixie. Problems there in the left lane. So that's backed up to about the 410. It does continue slow across to Keele. On the South 404, slowdowns coming out of Newmarket and again around Finch onto the parkway down to south of Lawrence. And it's starting to build from Don Mills down to Bayview Bloor. We also had reports that traffic lights were flashing at Wilson and Beatrice and Stouffville Road remains closed between Shady Lane and Bayview. KX 96 traffic is brought to you by... Sorry, give me one sec here. Sorry, just waiting.
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1: There we go. Yes, I'm miming it out. 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The KX96 Traffic Patrol continues.
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0: Good morning. It's 7:32. I'm Craig Smith with KX96 News. A sunny sky today, the high 26. It's 16 right now. Checking traffic. Here's Carolyn.
1: All right. Well, we have a collision on the East 401 in the Express at Dixie. Right now, the left lane is blocked, so that's backed up to the 410. It does continue slow over to Keele. On the West 401, slowdowns start around Henry Street to approaching Salem, and then from Nielsen across to Young, and again from the Allen over to about Islington. On the South 404, that is slow coming out of Newmarket and then Finch onto the South Parkway down to south of Lawrence. The KX96 Traffic Patrol continues.
0: Making news this morning, we're in for summer-like weather this week. The average temperature this time of year, around 23 degrees, but the high will hover around the 30 mark all week long. Some days the humidity will make it even warmer, tomorrow around 35. Organizers of the Walk with Israel event in Toronto reporting a record turnout. More than 60,000 showed up for yesterday's march. Six people were arrested. You might notice some fighter jets in the sky in Toronto today. NORAD with some exercises ahead of the World Cup. Two fighter jets will be escorting a civilian plane today back to Billy Bishop Airport. It's all practicing what to do if a threat does arise during the event. Metrolink says some GO trains on the Lake Charisse GO line will travel slower than usual today because of track work that was done over the weekend. Trains between Oshawa and Pickering will arrive and depart a couple of minutes later than usual. Canada will start the week by getting a new Governor General, Mary Simon, who was championed Canada's reconciliation with Indigenous peoples, has now reached the end of her five-year tenure. She will be replaced today by Louise Arbour, a former Supreme Court Justice and UN High Commissioner for Human Rights. At least 32 people are dead and more than 200 injured after a powerful 7.8 magnitude earthquake rocked the southern Philippines. Most of the deaths were due to a landslide triggered by the quake earlier today. It's also caused tsunamis, with waves being detected as far away as Japan. The summer box office booming, but not because of the usual suspects. After 3 weeks of indie horror dominance, the slasher spoof movie, Scary Movie, topping ticket sales, $55 million over the weekend, easily besting Masters of the Universe. The sixth Scary Movie, notching a franchise best $105.5 million global launch as well. The Blue Jays came back to beat the Orioles yesterday 6-4, that after scoring 5 in the 6th. The win won them the weekend series. Toronto Marlies off to the Calder Cup. Alex Nylander with the OT winner last night in Game 6 over the Wilkes-Barre Scranton Penguins. Another night off for the Stanley Cup Final, but the NBA Finals Game 3 goes tonight in New York. The Knicks have a 2-0 series lead on San Antonio. Meanwhile, the Toronto Tempo beat the Chicago Sky yesterday 85-68. It's 7:35. Your five-day forecast is next.
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0: Here's your five-day forecast. Sunny today, the high 26. Clear tonight with an overnight low of 15. Sunny in the morning tomorrow. Mix of sun and cloud with a good chance of showers late in the afternoon. Risk of a thunderstorm with that as well. High 29, humidity 35. Wednesday, cloudy, slight chance of showers. High of 30. Thursday, a mix of sun and cloud, slight chance of showers, 32 degrees. And then Friday, mix of sun and cloud, slight chance of showers. Again, a high of 30 degrees. Right now, 17 in Toronto, 16 in Richmond Hills, 16 in Ajax. I'm Craig Smith. 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
4: Thank you so much, Craig. Good morning. It's Monday after your weekend. Hope you had a good one. Welcome back.
1: And it's something that we all use.
4: Yes.
1: And it was invented this day in 1824. We'll tell you what it is.
4: And a Canadian invented it. That's on the way. Plus, shout-outs, too. Here's Bailey Zimmerman first. Chevy Silverado.

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1: That's Kane Brown and Woman.
0: Good morning. Beautiful day for you today. Sunshine wall to wall. Lots of sunscreen, please. 26 will be your high. Humidex 28. Right now it's 16 degrees. Beautiful start to the day. Let's get a check on traffic.
1: Well, on the East 401, it is slowing approaching the 410 over to Dixie. That's where we have a collision in the express. It still has the left lane blocked off, and then it does continue slow across to Keele. Now, on the West 401, slowdowns approaching the 412 over towards Salem, and then it starts to bunch up again around Morningside, and it does continue busy pretty much right across to Islington now. We also had a traffic spotter message about the West 407. That is slowing west of Simcoe over to west of Baldwin. There's also problems east on the Gardner just before Park Lawn. The right lane is blocked with a collision. The South 404 slowdowns from Finch onto the South Parkway down to south of Lawrence, and then it's starting to fill in down towards the Gardner. We also have a closure. Stouffville Road was closed between Shady Lane and Bayview Avenue, and that is for a collision. 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The KX 96 traffic patrol continues.
2: 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And in sports, the Toronto Marlies won an OT last night. They are off to the Calder Cup final. 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
0: Thank you, Craig. Well, big day in history. In 1824, a man by the name of Noah Cushing of Quebec patented this, still use today, a washing machine.
1: Yes.
0: My guess is it looked a little different. It had the hand crank with the rollers, probably.
1: Yeah, but still.
0: It's a game changer.
1: Yeah, absolutely it is. Although I'll tell you, there are days now with the new, you know, the new way of doing things with less water and blah, blah, blah, blah, blah. And you're just like, ugh. Sometimes it just feels like your clothes don't come out clean at all. And you just sit there and you go, there's days I'd like to take these down to a stream and a rock and just clean them that way.
0: Stream and a rock.
1: I'm rocking it old school.
0: Beat them against the rock.
1: Yeah, you got it. Yeah.
0: Hang them up. Hope the bear doesn't take them. No, pretty cool, though.
1: That is, yeah.
0: 1824.
1: Wow.
0: This date, the washing machine. Mm-hmm. Later that day, Noah was missing a sock.
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0: Okay, it is time to do some shout-outs, and I believe Craig has one.
2: I do. I have to say happy birthday to Mom today.
0: Aww. Mom.
2: Yes. It is her 6-7 birthday.
1: 6-7. Really?
0: Yeah. Seriously.
1: Oh, boy. She's not going to hear the end of it all year.
2: It's true.
0: Nice.
2: Yes. So happy birthday.
1: Happy birthday.
0: Happy birthday, Mom.
2: Yeah, celeb celebrating today. Tori DeVito is 42. Kanye West is 49. Juliana Margulies is 60. Frank Grillo, 61. Keenan Ivory Wayans, also celebrating today, 68.
0: Wow.
2: And Kathy Baker is 76.
1: You know what? I forgot to mention one here, but actually this is for one of our listeners, Chad.
0: Yes.
1: He is celebrating his 50th birthday today, but right now he's in the Philippines.
0: What?
1: Yeah, he's gone to the Philippines for 3 weeks. Of course, the earthquake over there, right?
0: Oh, my God, yes.
1: Yeah, so hopefully everybody is okay.
0: Chad, let us know if you
1: can. Yeah, yeah. But, yeah, it's his 50th birthday today. He says we'll still be listening over there. So there
0: Happy birthday, Chad.
1: Yeah, happy birthday, Chad. Welcome to the 5-0 club, yeah. I'm trying to get it to catch on. I don't know.
0: No.
2: What about the 5-1 club?
1: I'm in denial about that one.
0: Very well, yeah. I'd be glad to be there. Let's move on here.
1: Yes.
0: That's it?
1: Yes.
0: Yeah. All right. Yes. Jason L. Dean, here's Big Green Tractor. AX96.

0: GTA's number one country, KX96, Jason Aldean, Big Green Tractor. Big yellow sun in the sky. It's beautiful. Sunny, 26 degrees. Going to feel like 28. It's 16 right now.
1: All right. Well, it looks like the collision on the East 401 in the Express at Dixie, that has cleared away. So have the problems east on the Garter just before Park Lawn. That collision there has cleared. So on the West 401, it is slowing from about Henry Street over towards Salem and then from Nielsen pretty much right across to Islington. It might pick up in a spot or two, but it's pretty solid drive this morning. Same story on the East 401. It's slowing from the 410 right across to Keele. On the South 404, Finch onto the South Parkway, and that is busy down to Bayview Bloor. 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
0: Craig is in the Durham Radio Newsroom. He's got news and sports coming up. Good win for the Jays yesterday. Hopefully more on the way. 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
0: Dylan Langley, work for the wind. It's going to be beautiful today, sunny. 26 degrees, it's unbelievable. 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
6: Good morning. It's 8 o'clock. I'm Craig Smith with KX96 News. Sunny and 26 today. It's 16 right now. Checking traffic. Here's Carolyn.
3: Well, on that West 401, it's slowing, approaching the 412 over towards Salem and then from Nielsen to about Bayview and then slows again as you approach the Allen across to Islington. East 401 from Dixie now over to Keel. South 404, that is busy as you approach Elgin Mills down to 16th Avenue and then Finch onto the South Parkway down to Bayview Bloor. The KX96 Traffic Patrol continues.
6: Making news this morning, summer doesn't officially arrive for another 2 weeks, but it's definitely going to feel like it this week. The temperature hovering around the 30-degree mark right up until the weekend, and that doesn't include humidity, which could be near 35 tomorrow. Now, the norm for this time of year is around 23 degrees. Toronto police announcing 6 arrests after a record turnout at the annual Walk for Israel event. Now, organizers say 60,000 showed up, and that amid ongoing tensions in the Middle East. Police did keep participants and counter-protesters separate. Don't be alarmed if you see some unusual activity in the sky in Toronto today. NORAD is in training, doing some aerospace defense activities ahead of the World Cup. Today's pre-planned exercise will involve 2 fighter jets escorting a civilian plane. The jets will intercept the planes, simulating a threat, and escort it to Billy Bishop. GO trains are back in service today on the Luxuries GO line. Metrolinx says some trains will run at slower speeds today because of the weekend construction. Trains between Pickering and Oshawa will arrive and depart a few minutes later than usual. Former Supreme Court Justice Louis Arbour will become Canada's 31st Governor General today in a pomp-filled ceremony at Rideau Hall. She will replace Mary Simon, who became Canada's first Indigenous Vice Regal in 2021. Arbour will give her first address to the nation as Governor General during the ceremony, where she is expected to outline her priorities for the role. Today is the day that you start working for yourself instead of the government. The Fraser Institute crunching the numbers and says that if you paid all of your taxes for the year up front, you'd be finished today. The think tank says this year the average Canadian family will pay just over $75,500 in total taxes. The Blue Jays scored 5 in the 6th, and they beat the Orioles 6-4 to win the series. Toronto Marlies are headed to the Calder Cup Final. That after they beat the Wilkes-Barre Scranton Penguins last night in Game 6 in overtime, claiming the AHL's Eastern Conference title. After Saturday's Classic, the Stanley Cup Final with another night off. Game 4 goes tomorrow night. The New York Knicks have a 2-game lead in the NBA Finals. That as the series shifts to New York tonight in the WNBA yesterday. Toronto Tempo with an 85-68 win over the Chicago Sky. It's 8:03. Your 5-day forecast is next.
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6: Here's your 5-day forecast. Today we are looking at a sunny sky. The high 26, clear tonight with an overnight low of 15. A sunny start tomorrow, then a mix of sun and cloud with a good chance of afternoon showers, maybe a thunderstorm. But tomorrow, a high of 29, could feel around 35. On Wednesday, cloudy, there is a slight chance of showers, the high 30. Thursday, mix of sun and cloud, could see showers, 32. Friday, mix of sun and cloud, again, slight chance of showers, the high 30. Right now, it is 19 in Mississauga, it's 17 in Uxbridge, 18 in Pickering. I'm Craig Smith. 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

0: Thanks very much, Craig. In the sunshine here, do put on your sunscreen. You'll burn quickly today for sure.
1: All right, I have a note here. It says, Al is coming to a gym near you. No, it's AI is coming to a gym near you. It looks like Al.
0: I see that. AI.
1: AI, yes.
0: All right, and how it can help you actually improve your workouts efficiency. That's very important.
1: It is.
0: Do it right.
1: Well, yeah.
0: You can get injured if you don't.
1: Or there's no point in doing it at all.
0: Details. Yeah.

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1: That's Megan Maroney and Beautiful Things. I love that song so much.
0: Good song. One Margarita. That's a beautiful song, too. I like the margaritas. They're beautiful.
1: Virgin Margarita, two Virgin Margaritas, three.
0: Right, whatever floats your boat there.
1: Exactly.
0: Sunny today. It's going to be 26, 18 right now.
1: All right. And the drive this morning, well, it is a slow one in a lot of spots. We're still seeing delays on the West 407 from west of Thixon over to west of Baldwin. On the West 401, that is slowing approaching the 412 to just past Lake Ridge. And again, a bit of a delay starting around White's and then from Markham Road across to Bayview and then the Allen over to Islington. Now on the East 401, it is slowing over towards Mississauga Road. In the collectors at Mississauga Road, we have problems there in the left lane. And then it slows again from Dixie through to Keel. South on the 404, slowdowns from about 19th Avenue to 16th Avenue and then Finch onto the South Parkway. That is busy right down to Bayview Bloor. On the South 400, that's bunching up as you approach Teston down to about Major McKenzie. And then we still have Stouffville Road closed from Shady Lane to Bayview, and that is for a collision investigation. 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I'll have more traffic in less than 10 minutes.
2: 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If you're using the GO train this morning, some will be traveling slower than usual due to that weekend track work. And in sports, the Blue Jays beat Baltimore yesterday to win the series over the Orioles. 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
0: Thank you, Craig. Well, the next time you go to the gym, you may want to take the Bio Coach with you.
1: Bio Coach.
0: That's right. It acts like a real-time personal trainer. It's AI. It's an AI system.
1: Mm-hmm.
0: I'm not, you know, AI kind of rubs me the wrong way a lot of the times because it's just not, I don't know. It takes away from the human condition, I think.
1: Well, we're hearing so much about it right now. We need two jars, one for the World Cup and one for AI. And every time
0: the
1: it
0: swear
1: gets...
0: jars?
1: Yeah.
0: Oh, yeah.
1: But, you know, just every time we say it, you just put money in
0: right.
1: it.
0: Right. Well,
2: who
0: this
2: gets
0: works.
2: The money in?
1: Me.
0: Yeah. She always gets the money, Craig.
1: I always get the money.
0: What? Why do you think she has the friggin' cars she's got? We finance that. I want it on Wednesdays.
1: What, the
0: I'll
1: car?
0: I'll drive you home, yeah, okay. And then it's mine for the day.
1: You're welcome to borrow it anytime.
0: You put it on your phone. And basically, it uses advanced computer vision and 3D body mapping to look at your actual joint angles and movements.
1: This is good.
0: So if you're doing a push-up or squat incorrectly,
1: yes,
0: it tells you exactly what's wrong. Yes. Now, that I like.
1: That is very helpful because, I mean, if you're doing it wrong and just the slightest, you know, if you're not turned, you know, the proper way or feet aren't pointing the right direction or whatever, your elbows aren't in the right spot, you're missing the target muscle, right? So
0: it's protecting you from injury, which is a good thing. I've been doing AI at the gym forever. I always go, hey, I can't lift this.
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0: Here's Tim McGraw. It's where the green grass grows. It certainly is. Nice. Looking good. Last year was all brown, although we're not through summer. We're not even at summer yet, so who knows what this one holds. I hope long and hot. Tim McGraw, KX96.

0: Hawaii's number one country, KX96. That's Tim McGraw, where the green grass grows and the sun beating down on us. I love it. High today is going to be 26 degrees. It'll feel like 28. And then the rest of the week looks kind of muggy, but okay, bring it on, right? It's time.
1: Yeah, absolutely.
0: 29 tomorrow, then 30, 32, 30, the whole week. Woohoo!
1: Actually, I think it's too hot. No, I'm just kidding. I'm joking. I am totally kidding.
0: Oh,
1: I'm kidding.
0: Watch it.
1: I'm kidding.
0: Fighting words.
1: I know.
0: Right now, it's 18.
1: Yeah, it's a beautiful start to the day. All right, on the West 407, that is slowing, approaching Thixon. It picks up just west of Baldwin. On the West 401, slowdown's approaching the 412 over to west of Lake Ridge. Then it's busy from about Markham Road over to Bayview, and then slowdown's from the Allen through to Islington. East 401, we have problems in the collectors at Mississauga Road. The left lane is blocked with a stalled vehicle, so it's slow over to that point. And then slowdowns again around Dixie across to Keele. On the South 404, that is busy from 19th Avenue to 16th Avenue, and then it slows around Finch onto the Parkway down to Don Mills. 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I'll have more traffic in less than 10 minutes.
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0: Yeah, special performance marks the duo's newly announced album, Young. 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
0: Yeah.
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0: Be the ninth person to text the word concert to 905-427-9696. That's tomorrow. And instantly grab a pair of tickets to the show. Again, that's happening all day tomorrow, Dan and Shay Day. We'll have further details. 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It's going to be a lot of fun this coming Sunday.
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0: Craig is coming up from the Durham Radio Newsroom in just a couple minutes. Here's Nate Holler, Thought About You, KX96. Yeah.

0: Good morning. It's 8:30. I'm Craig Smith with KX96 News. Today we are looking at a sunny sky, the high 26. It's 18 right now. Checking traffic. Here's Carolyn.
1: Well, on the East 401, a couple of issues going on. There's a stalled vehicle in the collectors at Mississauga Road in the left lane, and then in the express at Dixie, a collision that blocks the right lane. So it is slowing over towards Mississauga Road and again around Dixie, and it continues busy right across to Keele. On the South 404, slowdowns from Elgin Mills to Major McKenzie and then Finch onto the South Parkway down towards the Gardner. Also, it is slowing right now on the West 401 approaching the 412 over towards Salem, and then it starts to bunch up again just west of Westney over to west of Brock Road. The KX96 Traffic Patrol continues.
0: Making news this morning, organizers of the Walk with Israel event in Toronto are reporting a record turnout. More than 60,000 people showed up for yesterday's march, where police were on scene to keep the peace between participants and counter-protesters. Six people were arrested. Tensions continue in the Middle East, and there have been repeated protests in Canada over the war in Gaza. Well, you might notice some fighter jets in the sky in Toronto today. NORAD doing some exercises ahead of the World Cup. Today, two fighter jets will escort a civilian plane to Billy Bishop Airport. They're just practicing what to do if a threat arises during the event. Metrolinx says some GO trains on the Lakeshore East GO line will travel slower than usual today. It's because of track work that was done over the weekend. Trains between Oshawa and Pickering will arrive and depart a couple of minutes later than usual. Canada will start the week by getting a new Governor General. Mary Simon, who has championed Canada's reconciliation with Indigenous peoples, has reached the end of her five-year tenure as Vice Regal. She will be replaced today by Louise Arbour, a former Supreme Court Justice and United Nations High Commissioner for Human Rights. At least 32 people are dead. More than 200 are injured after a powerful 7.8 magnitude earthquake rocked the southern Philippines. Now, most of the deaths were due to a landslide triggered by the quake earlier today. It also caused small tsunamis and waves that were detected as far away as Japan. Israel and Iran are hitting each other with retaliatory strikes in the most serious escalation since a ceasefire began 2 months ago. Today marks the 100th day of the Iran war, which was launched on February 28th when Israel and the U.S. killed Iran's supreme leader. The summer box office is booming, but not because of the usual suspects. After 3 weeks of indie horror dominance, the slasher spoof Scary Movie topping ticket sales, $55 million over the weekend, easily besting Masters of the Universe. The sixth Scary Movie notching a franchise best $105 million global launch as well. The Blue Jays came back to beat the Orioles yesterday 6-4, that after scoring five in the sixth inning. The win won them the weekend series. The Toronto Marlies off to the Calder Cup final. Alex Nylander scoring the OT winner in Game 6 last night, securing the win over the Wilkes-Barre Scranton Penguins. Another night off in the Stanley Cup final tonight. But the NBA Finals resumes Game 3 in New York tonight with the Knicks up 2-0 on the San Antonio Spurs. Toronto Tempo, they beat the Chicago Sky yesterday 85-68. It's 8:33. Your 5-day forecast is next.
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0: Here's your 5-day forecast. Today we are looking at a sunny sky. The high 26, clear tonight with an overnight low of 15. Sunny in the morning. Tomorrow makes the sun and cloud to follow with a good chance of afternoon showers. Risk of a thunderstorm, a high of 29. Could feel around 35. Wednesday, cloudy. A slight chance of showers, a high 30. On Thursday, makes the sun and cloud. Could see showers, 32. And Friday, makes the sun and cloud. A slight chance of showers, the high 30 degrees. Right now, 19 in Toronto. It's 17 in Markham. And it's 18 in Oshawa. I'm Craig Smith. 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
2: Thank you so much, Craig. It is a beautiful, glorious looking day. Get out, enjoy it. Sunshine Absolutely. Abounds. Yep.
1: All right. If you suffer from imposter syndrome, well, you are not alone.
2: That's right. Huge number of people do.
1: Mm-hmm.
2: And we'll explain that coming up. Morgan Wallen first. This is don't

0: GTA's number one country, KX96.
1: That's Jordan Davis, and turn this truck around.
0: Wow. Roll the windows down at least. The sunshine and a 26-degree high will feel like 28. 18 degrees, sunscreen a must if you're going to be outside. Protect yourself, please. Lots of fluids as well. Be out on the golf course today.
1: Mm-hmm. Yeah, make sure you stay hydrated.
0: Yes.
1: Water.
0: Yes.
1: All right. Looks like we have a collision at the intersection of Taunton and Brock Street. And then on the West 401, just past the split at Brock Street in the express, we have problems there in the, well, they're on the right shoulder, but it looks like the right lane is blocked through there. So that's starting to back up in that area. Also seeing slowdowns on the West 401 as you approach the 412 to just west of Lake Ridge. And then that slowdown over towards the problems west of Brock Road. And then delays start again around McCowan over to about Young and from the Allen over to Islington. Now on the East 401, we have a couple of issues. There is a stalled vehicle in the collectors at Mississauga Road in the left lane, and then a collision East 401 in the express at Dixie. That's affecting the right lane. And at last check, Stouffville Road still closed from Shady Lane to Bayview, and that was for a collision investigation. 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I'll have more traffic in less than 10 minutes.
0: All right, so turns out 65% of us are have imposter syndrome. What is it? It's the unsubstantiated belief that you are underqualified for your professional position. Let me go further into it. It's a psychological experience, it says, where you persistently doubt your skills, talents, or accomplishments and fear being exposed as, quote, a fraud.
1: Yeah.
0: A lot of artists have that. Luke Combs famously said it.
1: Yes, he
0: Ella
1: has.
0: Ella Langley has said it in an interview.
1: Yes, yeah.
0: I kind of feel it, but not as much, actually. I'm kind of getting to that stage where I think I got the gig.
1: Yeah, I think you're good.
0: You know what I mean?
1: I think you're all right.
0: There are different kinds of imposters.
1: Yeah, I found that interesting because I didn't realize there was different kind of, I guess, subsections.
0: Yeah. Perfectionist. They set unattainable goals. Feel like a failure if they don't get 100% in every task. That's impossible. The expert, they believe they need to know every single piece of information to be successful. You don't, but
1: no.
0: You need people around you that
1: yes.
0: Can help. The soloist, they believe they must handle everything independently. The natural genius, okay, there I am. I was waiting for that. I was wondering if you were going to catch that.
1: Yeah.
0: Measures competence based on ease and speed rather than effort, feeling shame if they have to struggle to master a new skill.
1: Whoa. We are too hard on ourselves.
0: Yeah, we are.
1: Wow.
0: And I know there's a lot of people out there that feel the same.
1: Oh, yeah. Well, according to that, 65%. But I would say that number...
0: Well, give me someone...
1: It'll be higher.
0: I'll take someone who has imposter syndrome over someone who is so arrogant that they actually believe they know everything. You know what I mean? I'll take the person who... you know, does an outstanding job, yet somehow feels they've come up short. You know, you can kind of get over that by giving them a little pat in the back and say, you're great. Oh, my God, you're awesome, whatever. Are you ever going to fix it? I don't know. I don't know if it can be fixed.
1: Well, I mean, probably with serious mental health
0: like
1: help.
0: Like anything.
1: Honestly, because it's a mental health issue.
0: But the narcissists,
1: right?
0: The people that actually think, I don't think you can, I'm not sure you can help them. I don't know.
1: Well, that's they don't all. Want it because they don't they think don't, they need
0: no,
1: it.
0: They don't say, yeah, exactly. Me, what?
1: Yeah.
0: Good luck with that.
1: Meanwhile, who needs it the most? The narcissists.
0: Yeah. If you feel like you are not up to the task, chances are you are and you're doing a great job. So just keep moving and keep doing what you're doing.
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4: 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I'm Olivia Flanagan. Tonight at the Newcastle Library, they're hosting a 55-plus Zumba from 6 to 6:45. 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The Whippy Public Library is hosting a used book sale, and they're looking for donations. Until June 12th, they're collecting books in good condition from nonfiction to fiction, magazines, kids, books, puzzles, and DVDs. You can drop them off at any Whippy Public Library location, and proceeds from the sale on June 13th will go towards library programs. 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
0: 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Patio weather, yes. Golf weather, yes. Boating, yes. All of the above. Here's a bar song for you to help Shaboozy. 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

0: 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It's a bar song, Tipsy. 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And a nice day today, sunny.
1: Beautiful.
0: 26 all day. It's 18 degrees.
1: All right. And we do have problems on the West 401 in the express just west of Brock Road. They are on the right shoulder. It looks like the right lane is blocked. It's hard to tell, though. The cameras zoomed so far back. But definitely slowing around Westney. Then we had problems East 401 in the collectors at Mississauga Road in the left lane. And then East 401 in the express at Renforce. So just approaching the 427. The right lane was blocked through there. We also have a collision in the intersection of Taunton and Brock Street. And then Stouffville Road closed from Shady Lane to Bayview, and that is for a collision investigation. 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
0: Don't forget, tomorrow is Dan and Shay Day. Your chance to grab tickets to get a special performance happening this Sunday at the Opera House. You could be there. You got to listen and be willing to text in tomorrow morning. Also, you can go online and enter that way as well. We'll have more details coming up. It's Dan and Shay Day tomorrow, okay?
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1: Hey, it's Carter Faith. 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And here's my new song.
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0: GTA's number one country, KX96. Yes, you do. James Barker Band. No chills today. You'll be sweating. It's going to be hot.
1: Well, unless the AC is really pumping at work or at home.
0: Like it is here. I'm wearing a sweater
1: in the studio.
0: That's insane.
1: It's pretty crazy, isn't it? Yeah, it's a little chilly. All right. On the West 401 in the Express, just west of Brock Road. Problems there on the right shoulder. Stalled vehicle, East 401 Collectors of Mississauga Road has cleared. But problems East 401 in the Express at Renforth, they're still there in the right lane. We also received a message from Frank who said there's slowdowns on Highway 12 just north of Reach Road in Port Perry. We have a collision. The crash at Taunton and Brock Street, that's cleared, but it looks like Stouffville Road is still closed between Shady Lane and Bayview, and that is for a collision. 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
0: Well, enjoy the beautiful sunshine we're going to have all day today. 26 degrees is going to be the high. It'll feel more like 28. A high UV reading of 9. Sunscreen is a must. And then tonight, we have clear skies. We'll get down to 15 degrees. Sunny tomorrow in the morning, and then maybe a shower or thunderstorm late, but overall decent. 29-degree high will feel like 35. And then KX96 wind sticker Wednesday, high of 30. Chance of showers or thunderstorms in the afternoon again. Right now, it's 19 degrees in Oshawa and Brampton, 18 in Toronto. There's weather and more at kxcountry.fm. Long ride of new country starts right now with Kane Brown. Here's Miles on It.

0: GTA's number one country, KX96, Luke Combs. And B-Bye, you saw the video of him bringing Nylander, who was it, Gausman?
1: And Corbin?
0: Corbin as yes. well, yeah, the pitcher tonight, as a matter of fact.
1: Yeah.
0: Onto the stage and the shotgun to beer. That's the thing he's doing each city.
1: Yes, yeah. Yeah, you were wondering because the shows were, what, Friday and Saturday. So Friday you were saying, gee, I wonder who he's going to bring out on stage.
0: Right.
1: He's been doing that, yeah.
0: Yeah, so. That's kind of cool.
1: Mm-hmm.
0: And tonight it is Patrick Corbin on the mound for the Jays. He had a good outing last time, and they're facing the best pitcher in the majors. The guy has like a 0.02 ERA, which means he rarely gives up any hits or runs.
1: Oh, great.
0: Well, you know what? That's when you usually break out.
1: Yep. Okay, Vladdy, tonight's the night.
0: Vladdy, positive thoughts, buddy.
1: That's right.
0: You can do it.
1: Okay, so the drive, we still have some problems going on here. West on the 401, the express just passed the split at Brock Road. We did have problems there on the right shoulder, but it looks like they've cleared away. It is still a bit slow over to that point, though. And then stalled vehicle on the east 401 in the express at Renforth. That still has the right lane blocked off. There's also problems on the north 400 ramp to Highway 7 in the center lane. And then it was slow on Highway 12 north of Reach in Port Perry. There was a collision. Stouffville Road looks like that's still closed between Shady Lane and Bayview for a crash investigation. And problems on the 40 rebounds QEW at Bronte. The HOV lane is blocked right now. 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Don't miss Liars at a Funeral, June 12th to 28th. 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
0: Back into another long ride of New Country. 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

0: WCTA's number one country, KX96 Alberta Bound, Paul Brandt. Good morning, everybody. A few puffy clouds out there, but overall, nice sunshine for you all day long. High UV readings as well. Oh, let's get a check on traffic.
1: All right, well, let's start with some good news. First off, it looks like the collision on Highway 12 north of Reach in Port Perry has cleared away. Same story with the problems East 401 in the Express at Renforth, where the right lane was blocked off. That issue there has cleared. Now, there is a slowdown still on the East 401 from Dixie over to about Keele. And then on the West 401 from the 412 to west of Lake Ridge, and then approaching Brock Road over to just west of it. And then delays around the Don Valley Parkway again across to Yonge. On the South 404, that is slowing from Finch onto the South Parkway. It's on and off down towards the Gardner. Now, we still have problems on the North 400, the ramp to Highway 7 in the center lane. Stouffville Road looks like it's still closed from Shady Lane to Bayview for a collision investigation. And problems on the 40 rebound QEW at Bronte. The HOV lane is blocked with a stalled vehicle. 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If you spot traffic trouble, you can call us or text us hands-free at 905-427-9696. The KX96 Traffic Patrol continues.
0: Well, don't forget, tomorrow is Dan and Shay Day.
1: That's right.
0: We're giving away tickets to see them in concert. They're doing this free Billboard Canada the Stage at North by North. East. Mm-hmm. It's a concert at the Opera House, right?
1: And it's coming up this Sunday, June 14th. Yeah, right. It's a special performance that they're doing. So, free concert.
0: Free concert, free tickets. All yours starting tomorrow. 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
0: All right, we're going to have sunshine all day today. 26 will be our high. The humidex, we could feel like 28. High UV reading of 9, clear in 15 tonight. Tomorrow, sunny in the morning, and then some clouds, maybe a late day shower, thunderstorm at a high of 29. Going to be sticky and steamy. I have 29 with a humidex of 35 tomorrow. And then for KX96 Windsticker Wednesday, even warmer with a high of 30. Right now, it's... refresh this right now. Still at 19 degrees in Ajax, Mississauga, and Port Perry. There's weather and more at KX Country KXNY.FM. Long Ride of New Country starts right now with George Burge and Luke Bryan into the Bryan Floyd Show. Ride, ride, ride. Have a great day.

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0: Change, Della Smith and Hardy, It's Some Things Never Change on GTA's number one country, KX96. Good morning, Brian. I was at the gym over the weekend. I know that might come as a surprise. It's something I do on occasion, trying to work on that whole fitness thing. And I saw a guy, and he's a big, muscly guy, like ripped. And he's flexing in the mirror. And I said, you know what? This is the bar right here. This is what I strive for. This is where I'm trying to get, where I can confidently look in a gym mirror and flex and have no shame. That's where I want to get. And so I say, you know, I'm going to do this by the beginning. I'm going to be fit by the beginning of summer. And then I got to check the old calendar here, and it's 13 days away. So maybe a bit of a lofty goal. Maybe a tad lofty, but we're going to dang well try. Should be a beautiful day today. It looks like some stormy weather for the forecast the rest of the week. But getting nice today. Lots of sunshine today. We'll get to your full forecast on the way. Tim McGraw coming up next.
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6: Sunny today, the high 26, clear tonight, an overnight low of 15. A sunny start tomorrow, then we'll see a mix of sun and cloud with a good chance of some late afternoon showers, risk of a thunderstorm as well. A high 29, around 35 with humidity. Wednesday, cloudy, a slight chance of showers, the high 30. There's weather and more at kxcountry.fm.

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0: Tucker Wetmore Brunette on GTA's number one country, KX96. Hands of Time, Eric Church back there, which really mean nothing to Eric Church. The Hands of Time, he plays pretty much as long as he wants to play. He did that in Toronto, paid the fine. That would have been a pretty hefty fine. He played until after midnight. He actually told people that they were going to make, you're going to miss transit tonight. So strap in. He's a man of the people, that Eric Church. Long Ride of New Country on the way. We've got Toby Keith kicking things off up next. Sit tight.
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0: Well, Russell Dickerson coming up after Toby Keith. I love this bar on GTA's number one country, KX96.

0: Brock Phillips, Something Else on GTA's number one country, KX96. I'm Brian. Just reading a new term made up by Gen Z. It's called Shrekking. Have you ever heard of Shrekking? Shrekking is, I guess when you're dating someone you're not attracted to because you think they'll treat you better. So Shrek, from the movie Shrek. I guess this has gone viral. It's a person you're not physically attracted to, but you date them because you believe they'll be more loyal, kind, and treat you better in a relationship. And you know what? I see you're Shrekking, and I raise you a Lord Farquadding, which is essentially like my ex, or, you know, maybe your ex, where they think they're a king or a queen, and then they just cheat on you anyway.
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7: Sunny today, the high 26, clear tonight, an overnight low of 15. A sunny start tomorrow, then we'll see a mix of sun and cloud with a good chance of some late afternoon showers, risk of a thunderstorm as well. A high 29, around 35 with humidity. Wednesday, cloudy, a slight chance of showers, the high 30. There's weather and more at kxcountry.fm.

0: Mackenzie Porter and Chasing Tornadoes on GTA's number one country, KX96. Maybe got a little too close to those tornadoes on Saturday night. Thelma and James performing as part of the MyCon Saturday night tour with Luke Combs and man, oh man, were they ever good. They got forced from the main stage, though, due to wind, I guess, safety concerns over the wind, and moved to a side stage. They had all kinds of tech issues, but even with that, they sounded flawless. Their daughter was in the crowd, too, on Grandpa's shoulders. It was perfect. I mean, the whole night was just a great night of tunes. Dierks Bentley and Ty Myers, Thelma and James. Yeah, perfection. We'll get to the other Luke on the way. Luke Bryan coming up next.
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8: Sunny today, the high 26, clear tonight, an overnight low of 15. A sunny start tomorrow, then we'll see a mix of sun and cloud with a good chance of some late afternoon showers, risk of a thunderstorm as well. A high 29, around 35 with humidity. Wednesday, cloudy, a slight chance of showers, the high 30. There's weather and more at kxcountry.fm.

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0: should have known better. Tell the Joe Miller should have known better on GTA's number one country, KX96. Just a friendly reminder that Zoom could most likely just be an email. Although I'm going to complain when I get the email as well. I'm like, oh, it should have been an email. And then I get the email. I'm like, oh. Just at the email factory, unless you work a manual labor job, which is real work. But if you work in, you know, some form of building, I like to call it the email factory, because that's all we do is we answer emails until maybe we answer enough emails that we're lucky enough, fortunate enough to retire one day from answering emails. Long ride, a new country on the way. Blake Shelton kicks things off up next.
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0: Josh Ross, Hate How You Look on GTA's number one country, KX96. And Brian, big day around here tomorrow. It is Dan and Shay Day. Yes, giving you a chance to score some tickets to their performance at the North by Northeast Festival. 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
5: Sunshine today and a high of 26. Clear tonight, a low of 15 overnight. Sunshine starts the day tomorrow. Clouds will roll in with the chance of afternoon showers or thunderstorms. A high of 29 tomorrow is going to feel more like 35. Wednesday, cloudy, small chance of showers, a high of 28. There's weather and more at kxcountry.fm.

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7: 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It is 12 o'clock. I'm Holly Lynn with KX96 News for Canada Flooring and Rugs in Whitby. Sunshine today and a high of 26. It is 20 right now and making news this hour. A man is in hospital with life-altering injuries after rolling a side-by-side in Scugog. It happened Saturday night on private property near Simcoe and Whitfield Road. He was ejected and airlifted to hospital, where he remains in stable condition. Police are still looking into the cause of death. Police are investigating a fight between a pedestrian and a pickup truck driver in Bowmanville. It happened in a parking lot. The pair got into it in the Montana's parking lot on Highway 2 near Green Road on Friday afternoon. The driver tried to take off, but the pedestrian held on to the door handle and fell. He suffered serious injuries. Durham police are investigating online threats against a woman's shelter in Whitby. They say the threats were against the Muslim Welfare Residences. Last month, a social media post went around suggesting the government is funding Muslim housing, but not Canadian shelters. The Whitby shelter helps women from all backgrounds. Former Supreme Court Justice Louise Arbour is formally installed as Canada's 31st Governor General. Arbour succeeds Mary Simon, who became Canada's first Indigenous Governor General back in 2021. The ceremony this morning included the swearing-in, a 21-gun salute, musical performances, and the raising of the Governor General's flag on the Peace Tower. Arbour is a former international prosecutor known for landmark war crimes.

0: crimes and genocide cases. And the summer box office is booming, but not because of the usual suspects. After 3 weeks of indie horror dominance, the slasher spoof Scary Movie topped ticket sales with $55 million over the weekend, easily besting Masters of the Universe. The sixth Scary Movie notched a franchise-best $105.5 million global launch. The Blue Jays open a series with the Philadelphia Phillies tonight at the Dome. Patrick Corbin gets the start. The NBA Finals back at Madison Square Garden for the first time since 1999. The New York Knicks lead the San Antonio Spurs in the series 2-0. The Stanley Cup final has another day off in Sin City. Meanwhile, the Toronto Marlies will find out who they play in the Calder Cup final. Game 7 between the Chicago Wolves and Colorado Eagles goes tonight. Local news, weather, and more is on the Durham Radio News app and durhamradionews.com. Weather is next.
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0: Sunshine today and a high of 26. Clear tonight, a low of 15 overnight. Sunshine starts the day tomorrow. Clouds will roll in with the chance of afternoon showers or thunderstorms. A high of 29 tomorrow is going to feel more like 35. Wednesday, cloudy, small chance of showers, a high of 28. There's weather and more at kxcountry.fm.

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0: Shania Twain, No One Needs to Know on GTA's number one country, KX96. And Brian, what's the best smell in the world? What would you say? Researchers recently ranked some of the world's best smells. It's top 30 list on the list. Pumpkin pie, campfire, lemon, barbecue, fresh laundry. Lavender was the number one best smell in the world, which I don't know that it's my favorite smell. It's certainly a pleasant smell, but what is the best smell? For you, in your opinion, what is the world's best smell? 905-427-9696. You could text us. The best smell in the world. What is it? We'll get some of your texts on the way, and we'll kick off a long ride in new country with Luke Combs up next.
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10: Sunshine today and a high of 26. Clear tonight, a low of 15 overnight. Sunshine starts the day tomorrow. Clouds will roll in with the chance of afternoon showers or thunderstorms. A high of 29 tomorrow is going to feel more like 35. Wednesday, cloudy, small chance of showers, a high of 28. There's weather and more at kxcountry.fm.

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0: John Party boots off on GTA's number one country, KX96. And Brian, talking about the world's best smell. What do you think the best smell on the planet is? Someone said bacon here. Yeah, cooked bacon. I don't think that's on this list somehow. The smell of David says the smell of a hardware store. It's got that unique, it's like almost like a rubber and, plaster. What is the best smell for you? Best smell in the world? 905-427-9696. More of your texts on the way. Jelly Roll coming up next.
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0: We're talking about some of the best smells on the planet. Somebody came out with a list. Researchers did a list of some of the best smells in the whole world. And people weighing in now, Chris says, this might sound odd, but gas or exhaust fumes, yeah, just don't smell too much. You get a little dizzy. Fired shotgun shells, Tech says. The smell of new tennis balls right out of the tube. Yeah, man, something about new tennis balls. I just love that smell as well. What is the best smell on the planet? 905-427-9696. You can text us. More of your texts on the way. Jelly Roll now. It's Heart of Stone on KX.

0: Morgan Griffiths, just being me on GTA's number one country, KX96. Some pride talking about best smells in the world. A lot of people saying fresh cut grass. It's got to be up there. Yeah, fresh laundry. That comes in from Sam. Gasoline. Guys, Lauren says guys' armpits. There's no way. The smell of a baby's head. Yeah, babies smell pretty good until they like poop, right? Books, weed, and gasoline comes in from Mike. Somebody said garlic here. And this was the one that I was actually waiting for because Ryan Gosling said this once in an interview, and I think about it often. The smell of dog's paws. They're like, it's like popcorn and like corn chips. They're perfect. I would love to bottle that smell. What is the best smell in the world? 905-427-9696 is our text line. Carter Faith coming up next.
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3: 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I'm Olivia Flanagan. Tonight at the Newcastle Library, they're hosting 55 Plus Zumba from 6 to 6:45. 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The Whitby Public Library is hosting a used book sale, and they're looking for donations. Until June 12th, they're collecting books in good condition from fiction, nonfiction, magazines, kids' books, puzzles, and DVDs. You can drop them off at any Whitby Public Library location, and proceeds from the sale on June 13th will go towards library programs. 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
2: sunshine today and a high of 26. Clear tonight, a low of 15 overnight. Sunshine starts the day tomorrow. Clouds will roll in with the chance of afternoon showers or thunderstorms. A high of 29 tomorrow is going to feel more like 35. Wednesday, cloudy, small chance of showers, a high of 28. There's weather and more at kxcountry.fm.

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0: The Red Claws feels like that on GTA's number one country, KX96. And Brian, we're talking about the best smell in the world. What do you think the best smell is? 905-427-9696. Fresh cut wood. Jim says brand new car smell. Yeah, that's like a double whammy because you got the new car and the new car smell, which is just a fantastic smell. Chlorine. Nathan says chlorine. Popcorn would be at the top of my list. Paul texted in. Jeff says two-stroke gas. Fireworks and gunpowder. Jake texted in Play-Doh. Raspberries, cucumber. Freshly sawn pine. Yeah, a lot of fresh cut wood. Somebody said Home Depot, which I believe that's like fresh cut wood there too, right? Home Depot does have a great smell to it. What is the best smell on the planet? Hands down, best smell. 905-427-9696. You can text us. Old Dominion coming up next.
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16: Sunshine today and a high of 26. Clear tonight, a low of 15 overnight. Sunshine starts the day tomorrow. Clouds will roll in with the chance of afternoon showers or thunderstorms. A high of 29 tomorrow is going to feel more like 35. Wednesday, cloudy, small chance of showers, a high of 28. There's weather and more at kxcountry.fm.

0: I mean, one of the main goals in life has got to be meeting someone who makes you feel that way, right? You wake up every day and you're like, how did I get so lucky? That's Jade Eagleson on GTA's number one country, KX96. Morgan Wallen is apologizing again for something else he did. We're going to talk more about that on the way. We've got one from him coming up. Zach Brown up next.
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0: Well, Morgan Wallen has had an interesting stretch. He pushed over a piano at a show. He grabbed a security guard's phone, whipped it across the stage. He's not apologizing for any of those things, though. No, he's apologizing for having to cancel a show in Pittsburgh. A lot of people said that he canceled due to bad press, but he said, you know, it was a safety concern over wind and that he wanted to play the show, but his team told him that he couldn't. So he kind of threw it back on his team. He's really leaning in to this I'm the problem, or this I'm still the problem. I mean, it's the name of the tour, for God's sake. You had to expect it. Morgan Wallen on the way. Zach Brown Band. It's Needy on KX96.

0: Dean Brody got the wrong guy on GTA's number one country, KX96. I'm Brian. That is just about going to do it for me. Dean Brody, of course, is going to be at RBC Amphitheater this September with the Reclaws. Oh, by the way, which you remember the old marquee from the Bud stage? I mean, before it was RBC Amphitheater and they put the new marquee up that everyone's complaining about. The old one, the Budweiser one, it is at the Rogers Stadium. I was there on Saturday night for Luke Combs, and I was like, why are all these people lined up? And then I saw the marquee and I'm like, ah, and it was like seeing an old friend. It's such a fantastic, it's the best. That marquee was the best. We miss it. Miss it. That is going to do it for me. Derek Mann is in next. He'll take you right through this afternoon. Enjoy the rest of this sunny Monday. It does look like it's going to be a little stormy the rest of the week. We will check on your full forecast in just a few, though. And yeah, Derek Mann's in next. Cody Johnson on the way. See ya.
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7: Sunshine today and a high of 26. Clear tonight, a low of 15 overnight. Sunshine starts the day tomorrow. Clouds will roll in with the chance of afternoon showers or thunderstorms. A high of 29 tomorrow is going to feel more like 35. Wednesday, cloudy, small chance of showers, a high of 28. There's weather and more at kxcountry.fm.

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0: Sully Burrows on GTA's number one country, KX96. Good afternoon, Derek Mann with you. A beautiful Monday today. Hope you enjoyed your weekend. We'll get to another long ride in new country on the way. Coming up next, we got Post Malone with Luke Combs. 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
0: Sunny, clear skies today, high being 26. Tomorrow, we're also looking at sunny skies. There is a chance of showers in the afternoon with the risk of a thunderstorm. High 29 tomorrow, feeling 35. Cloudy on Wednesday, small chance of showers there, a high of 28. It is 23 now in Toronto and Brampton, 21 in Oshawa. There's weather and more at kxcountry.fm. 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
1: 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Good afternoon. Derek Mann with you. We got more Long Rides in New Country on the way. Of course, CMA Fest just wrapped up in Nashville. It went from Thursday until yesterday, and we had a ton of music from a bunch of artists, including Luke Bryan closing down one night. He is on the way in another Long Ride. We've got Zach Topp coming up next as well. Hang on.
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1: Sunshine continues with a high of 26 as we sit at 21 right now. Clear skies as well with an overnight low of 15 tonight. Tomorrow we will start with some sunshine. A little bit of cloudiness rolling in midday with a small chance of showers and a thunderstorm risk in the afternoon. A high 29, feeling 35. Cloudy on Wednesday, small chance of rain there with a high of 28. It is 21 now in Ajax, 23 in Mississauga, and 18 in Uxbridge. 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

0: Kelly Major, GTA's number one country, KX96. Good afternoon, Derek Mann with you. We will jump into another long ride on the way. And next, we got more CMA Fest performers from over the weekend in Nashville. Jason Aldean, his new one is up next.
1: So far, some troubles on the 401 westbound in the collectors out by Avenue Road. The right lane blocked off with a stall. Eastbound 401 heavy south of Pearson through the 400. Through Durham, 401 east busy through Ajax. Parkway north, it's slow from Bloor. I'm Adele Sperling. More traffic in minutes on KX96.
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0: Sunny today, our high being 26. Right now we are at 22. Clear tonight, an overnight low of 15. Tomorrow, also sunny to start the day. Some cloudiness by late morning. There is a small chance of showers in the afternoon. A thunderstorm risk in there as well with a high 29, feeling 35. Wednesday, another KX96 Windsticker Wednesday with cloudy skies. Small chance of rain, a high of 28. It's 22 now in Whitby, 23 in Richmond Hill and Toronto. There's weather and more at KXCountry.fm. Lee Bryce coming up. Here is Jason Aldean.

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1: Josh Ross on GTA's number one country, KX96, 329. Another long ride in new country is on the way. We've got the current number one song on the Ellison Archer Hot 30 Countdown on the way. Morgan Wallen coming up as well. KX Traffic. Here's Maytel.
2: Still finding problems on the 401 westbound and the collectors by Avenue Road. The right lane is blocked off. It is slow approaching the 404. Eastbound 401, heavy across the city. Heading into Durham, you've got a tie-up between Westney and Salem. The Don Valley Parkway North, slow from Bloor. 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I'm Maytel Sperling. More traffic in minutes on KX 96.
3: I'm Holly Lynn in the KX 96 newsroom. Here's what's making news this hour. Rent prices still falling. A couple serious crashes in Durham leaving drivers with life-altering injuries. And the Jays start a series with the Phillies at the Dome. 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
1: Okay, I got to get some reaction to this because, well, we got to talk about Taylor Swift because why wouldn't we? But we know that Taylor Swift and Travis Kelce are getting married this summer, or so we think.
3: I think they're getting married early July. That's what I've heard.
1: This is from your
3: rumor
1: deep
3: mill
1: news source.
3: Yeah, this is from the rumor mill. But it's a very opportune time to talk about it because June is wedding month.
1: Yes, this wedding is, season,
3: yes,
1: isn't
3: exactly.
1: it?
3: Exactly.
1: So the new rumor, I don't know if you got this one, is that they're reportedly planning a wedding with about 1,200 guests.
3: Wow.
1: Inside Madison Square Garden. So, like that sounds strange, right?
3: No, you're something's tweaking in my head.
1: Okay.
3: There's something going on there. I remember it being somewhere special or weird like that.
1: Which sounds weird, but if you think about it, there's no windows for paparazzi. There's underground parking.
3: Oh, yeah.
1: You know, it's a quote-unquote private wedding for over 1,000 people.
3: However, you know, think of yourself in the stands.
1: Yeah.
3: Like, as if I'm going to be invited, but...
1: Well, you seem to know what's going on, don't you?
3: Exactly. I almost know the date. But where's... Where's the table?
1: Like, is it still a wedding or is it a concert with vows? Like, honestly. Because, like, it is very on brand because they don't do small. Like, and if you're going to get married, why not do it in, like, one of these big iconic venues, one of the biggest on the planet.
3: I would think, is there any, okay, pardon me for being like out to lunch.
1: Yeah.
3: Is there a football stadium anywhere with like a, that cover is, oh, look who I'm asking. That's covered up.
1: You know? I'm like, what?
3: Because I could, Travis Kelce, you're thinking football stadium.
1: I just,
3: so what about Madison Square Garden? See, that is that, that's not football.
1: No, that's not football. I do know that.
3: Yeah.
1: But 1,200 guests, that seems like a lot. Like, that's not a guest list. That's a music festival at that point.
3: Yeah.
1: That is a huge number of guests. So, like,
3: you know what? If there's that many people, you might actually be invited, Derek.
1: Yeah, you think so? I just want to know if that's like completely over the top.
3: Or, well, yes, it is because, well, actually, they could hire people to write all the thank yous.
1: Yeah.
3: So any other tidbits you know about
1: well,
3: the
1: Well, apparently it's text message only invites, which seems like, you know, something could get out that way. So I don't know if I believe that part of it.
3: No, I don't.
1: But think about it. If you had a net worth of over $2 billion
3: I would have
1: when you got married,
3: grave invitations.
1: This is what I mean. Would you go big or are you still keeping it small and private or like, you know, intimate?
3: Well, even if I kept it intimate, my guests would be getting scrolls.
1: Oh,
3: the gold scrolls.
1: Delivered
3: by some sort of, you know, a gram person?
1: Yeah.
3: A gram person?
1: I'm right.
3: Yes.
1: Wedding gram?
3: Yes, a wedding gram.
1: Something like that. Okay, so I don't know if this is all true, but, you know, like, where do you draw the line here between wedding and spectacle? Like, anyway,
3: talk
1: so I just
3: to
1: wanted
3: Celine.
1: To hear your reaction on that. Yes, okay. So the Taylor and Travis wedding, MSG. Is this an iconic choice, or is this just completely over the top?
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0: 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I
1: just wanna be. Hey, I'm Ella Langley. Such a powerful thing with music is a great song gives you the words when you don't have the words to speak them. I just
0: wanna be. 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

0: Dallas Smith on GTA's number one country, KX96. We also had Morgan Wallen in there. He had to cancel a Pittsburgh concert very last minute due to some weather concerns over the weekend. So it was called off after his team and officials were warning of some dangerous wind conditions that actually could have made his massive stage setup unsafe. Morgan said that he trusted his team. He did the best he could with the information he had. And he did add that under the wrong conditions, because of the size of the stage, actually could have become fatal for some fans or crew. And, you know, some of the online backlash hasn't been that fair to that. So refunds are being issued. But for fans who are already downtown, already parked, you know, already excited, it didn't erase the disappointment. So if the weather might turn dangerous, is canceling the right call even at last minute? Or do you think artists, you know, owe fans more certainty when, you know, thousands of people have already showed up? That is what he's dealing with right now anyways. More long rides in New Country on the way. KX traffic now.
1: New problems on the 401 eastbound just by Westney. Left lane now blocked off with a collision, so it's starting to back things up from Brock Road. Once you get past that, still a tie up through Salem. West 401 heavy through the 412. The 401 through the city pretty jammed up. Parkway North, that is slow from Bloor. KX traffic is brought to you in part by the Region of Durham Waste Management Department. 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I'm Atal Sperling. More traffic in minutes on KX96.
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0: Clear skies this evening, an overnight low of 15. Tomorrow, we will start the day sunny, a little bit of cloudiness later in the day with a thunderstorm risk and a high of 27. Cloudy on Wednesday, small chance of showers, a high of 28. It's 22 now in Pickering, 23 in Mississauga and Port Perry. There's weather and more at kxcountry.com.

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3: Good afternoon. It is 4 o'clock. I'm Holly Lynn with KX96 News for Armstrong Funeral Home in Oshawa. A clear night ahead with a low of 15. It's 22 right now. Checking traffic, here's Maytel.
4: 401 eastbound through West, need problems cleared out of the way. It's busy from Brock Road. Also a tie-up 401 east through Whitby and Oshawa. The 401 through the city, just very slow. Parkway north, it jams up from Bloor. I'm Atal Sperling. More traffic in minutes on KX96.
3: Making news this hour, a man is in hospital with life-altering injuries after rolling a side-by-side in Scugog. This happened Saturday night at a private property close to Simcoe and Whitfield. Police say the man was not wearing a helmet, got ejected, and had to be airlifted to a Toronto trauma center. They're still trying to figure out what might have caused the crash. Police are looking for video footage after a man fell off a moving truck in Bowmanville. On Friday, he got into a fight with someone in a Chevy outside the Montanas on Highway 2. The driver tried to leave, but the man held on to one of the truck's door handles. He fell off and was taken to a trauma center with serious injuries. An investigation is being launched into online threats against the Muslim welfare residences in Whitby. Police have not said much, but this comes after a social media post went viral. It insinuated the government is paying to house Muslims instead of other Canadians. Whitby's mayor called that harmful misinformation and says the shelter helps people of all backgrounds. Mark Carney is welcoming Canada's newest Governor General. He's calling former Supreme Court Justice Louise Arbour a defender of justice, dignity, and equality. She was installed this morning at a ceremony in Ottawa. Arbour's first speech urged Canadians to embrace their differences and respect disagreements. She says unity does not require everyone to think the same way. Israel and Iran seem to be stopping their back-and-forth attacks. Over the past couple of days, both sides launched strikes on each other for the first time since April. But despite the pause, they've each said they're ready to respond if provoked. Meanwhile, Donald Trump says, quote, final negotiations on peace are moving forward. Across the country, rent prices are still falling. Compared to a year ago, they dropped 4.7% in May. That means a typical unit costs roughly $100 less per month. The national average price is hovering just above $2,000. Ontario's rent prices fell a bit faster. They're down about 5% since last May. The Jays are still at home to open a series with the Phillies this evening. Toronto is chasing a third straight win. Lefty Patrick Corbin gets the start. The NBA Finals back at Madison Square Garden for the first time since 1999. The New York Knicks lead the San Antonio Spurs in the series 2-0. The Stanley Cup Final has another day off in Sin City. Meanwhile, the Toronto Marlies will find out who they play in the Calder Cup Final. Game 7 between the Chicago Wolves and Colorado Eagles goes tonight. Local news, weather, and more is on the Durham Radio News app and durhamradionews.com. Weather is next.
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2: Clear skies tonight, an overnight low of 15. Tomorrow, it is going to be sunny to start the day. Cloudiness in the afternoon. There is a small chance of showers, thunderstorm risk as well. High 27. That's feeling more like 18 near the lake with the Humidex 33. Clouds on Wednesday, a small chance of showers and a high of 28. It is 18 right now in Uxbridge, 23 in Toronto and Whitby. There's weather and more at kxcountry.fm. Well, we finally got a reunion from FGL at CMA Fest over the weekend. They're kicking off another long ride now with Tim McGraw.

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Authentically KX country. Canada's number one country.

0: Jarvis Drive, Wake Me Up, GTA's number one country, KX96. You're going to want to wake up with the KX Morning Ride with Ellis and Archer this week. 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Good luck.
1: 401 through the city, pretty jammed both directions, but we're not dealing with problems. One spot we do have an issue is South 400 through Finch. Two center lanes are now blocked off. Heading into Durham, East 401 heavy from Brock Road to Salem. Also slow from Brock Street out towards Stevenson. 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More traffic in minutes on KX96.
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0: Clear tonight, an overnight low of 15. We will see sunshine to start the day tomorrow. Some cloudiness by late morning. Then into the afternoon, there is a small chance of rain and a thunderstorm risk. High 27 tomorrow, feeling 18 near the lake. Cloudy Wednesday, small chance of rain and a high of 28. It's 23 now in Brampton and Bowmanville, 17 in Markham. There's weather and more at kxcountry.fm. 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
1: Hey, it's Carter Faith. You're about to hear Betty. 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And here's my new song.
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1: Tamil Arts on GTA's number one country, KX96. Derek Mann here. Of course, Luke Combs had two back-to-back shows here in KX Country this past weekend. His newest on the way next.
2: Southbound side of the 400 through Finch, we still have problems taking out four right lanes. It's a mess. We also have problems now westbound 401 Express by Weston, and then westbound 401 by Kipling. The right lane is blocked off. Eastbound 401 into Durham, just your usual tie-up. KX traffic is brought to you in part by the Capitol Theater in Port Hope. Don't miss Liars at a Funeral, June 12th to 28. 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I'm Atal Sperling. More traffic in minutes on KX96.
3: I'm Holly Lynn in the KX96 newsroom. Here's what's making news this hour. A man is recovering from serious injuries after a fight broke out in the Bowmanville, Montana's parking lot. And the Jays start a series with the Phillies at the Dome. 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
1: I think you actually told me about this. I didn't want to believe it was real, but So Kraft Dinner has crossed the line here between dinner and dessert. 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
3: Yes.
1: What? 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
3: It's Kraft Dinner flavored cheesecake.
1: Yeah, so it's the cheesecake with the Katy cheese powder baked into the crust and the filling.
3: Mm-hmm.
1: This isn't even a prank or anything. This is real life stuff here.
3: I know. And there is no ketchup icing.
1: Okay, that was my next question.
3: No,
1: you don't put ketchup on it.
3: No.
1: I don't put ketchup on Katy anyways. But so some people are saying, you know, this is the cheesecake we didn't know we needed. I don't know.
3: I know. If I'm going to waste my calories, it's not going to be on that.
1: On Kraft Dinner cheesecake. Because, you know, you have the comfort food of the Kraft Dinner. You have the luxuriousness, I should say, of the cheesecake.
3: Luxurious cheesecake, maybe?
1: Yeah, that's what you have of the cheesecake. Yeah. And the KD is the comfort side. So together, like, it's either magic or chaos here, I think. I was trying to think of another crazy food combo I've seen. One that should be criminal is the Sour Patch Kid cupcakes.
3: Oh,
1: I don't know how I feel about that. I don't know if the icing is the sour part or it's actually the cake. I got as far as seeing it on the shelf and walked away.
3: It's on the shelf?
1: Yeah, you can buy this at the grocery store.
3: So it's a cupcake mix that is Sour Patch?
1: No, they're like the pre-made cupcakes that come in like a six. Or whatever, okay. You know what I mean? Like, they're all colorful icings on top. I don't know.
3: And you know how I feel about it. Little gummies on the top?
1: No gummies. Oh, it's just flavored.
3: Oh.
1: Yeah.
3: Well, it's only six. Buy them. Let's try them.
1: I don't know. You know how I feel about Sour Patch Kids.
3: Counting calories. I'm like, buy it.
1: Get the Sour Patch Kid cupcakes. We can go with those. Can you think of a weird food combo? Like one that's already out there, maybe?
3: Well, you and I both love potatoes and mustard. So,
1: oh, I love mashed potatoes and mustard.
3: Mm. French fries and mustard.
1: Yeah, but I could also do mashed potatoes. Yeah. I could also do baked potato. Mm-hmm. I have no problem. Any potato and mustard I'm happy with, really. But the Kraft Dinner cheesecake, I think we're drawing a line in the sand there. So is there like a really strange food combo that you've actually loved? And is it Kraft Dinner cheesecake? No. 905-427-9696.
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0: Brody on GTA's number one country, KX96. 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
1: New problems at a Scarborough 401 westbound in the collectors just by Kennedy. The right lane is out. Also, westbound 401 Express at Weston, the left lane blocked off. 401 West at Kipling, a stall in the right lane. And pretty big problem, southbound 400 past Finch. Four right lanes are out. It is a mess on the approach. 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
0: Clear skies tonight with an overnight low of 15. We'll see sunshine tomorrow morning, some clouds in the afternoon, thunderstorm risk with a small chance of showers and a high of 27. Cloudy Wednesday, small chance of showers there with a high of 28. It's 23 across the GTA, Toronto, Ajax, and Richmond Hill. There's weather and more at KX Country.

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3: Good afternoon. It's 5:01. I'm Holly Lynn with KX96 News for Canada Flooring and Rugs in Whitby. A clear night ahead and a low of 15. It's 23 right now. Checking traffic. Here's Maytel.
4: Looks like problems cleared out of the way on the southbound side of the 400 through Finch, so that's a bit of relief, but still pretty heavy from the 407. Also westbound on the 401 in the collectors just by Kennedy, the right lane is blocked off. Westbound 401 Express by Weston, the left lane out. Westbound 401 at Kipling, the right lane is blocked. I'm Maytel Sperling. More traffic in minutes on KX96.
3: Making news this hour. Police want answers after a rollover crash in Scugog that left a man with life-altering injuries. Saturday night, he was on a side-by-side that lost control on private property near Simcoe and Whitfield. Officers say the man was not wearing a helmet and was thrown from the vehicle. He was airlifted to a trauma center and is now in stable condition. There is no word on any charges after a fight broke out near the Montanas in Bowmanville. Friday afternoon, two men got into it in the parking lot. One of them was in a Chevy and started to drive away, but the other held on to the truck's door handle. The man fell and was sent to hospital with serious injuries. Durham police are investigating online threats against a woman's shelter in Whitby. There are few details, but officers say they were targeting the Muslim welfare residences. This comes after a viral post on social media that was condemned by Whitby's mayor. It suggested the government is giving priority to Muslim-focused shelters. Canada's new Governor General is spending her first day at Rideau Hall. Former Supreme Court Justice Louise Arbour was sworn in this morning. Her first speech included a warning about extreme polarization. But Arbour also says too much consensus can be dangerous, so Canadians should strive to peacefully manage their differences. If you are heading to the World Cup matches in Toronto, you might see police from other countries. It might not be obvious, though, since those officers won't be wearing their uniform. Toronto police also say they're getting intelligence from their international counterparts on foreign fan bases. Officials say those groups support their teams in different ways, some more aggressive than others. And you are being urged to prepare for potentially hotter than normal summer weather, especially if you're traveling. Experts recommend checking forecasts, staying hydrated, and planning outdoor activities during cooler parts of the day. Health officials say travelers should watch for signs of heat illness and seek immediate help if symptoms progress to heat stroke. Canada is in training in Toronto today as preparations continue for Friday's World Cup opener against Bosnia-Herzegovina. Another day off for the Stanley Cup final. The Vegas Golden Knights lead the Carolina Hurricanes 2-1 in the best of seven. The Toronto Blue Jays chase a third straight win as they open a three-game series at the Dome with the Philadelphia Phillies. And the San Antonio Spurs have a hole to dig out of. The New York Knicks lead San Antonio 2-0 in the NBA final and host the Spurs in Game 3 tonight. Local news, weather, and more is on the Durham Radio News app and durhamradionews.com. Weather is next.
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7: Clear skies.

0: clear skies tonight with an overnight low of 15. Tomorrow, sunshine to start the day. We'll see some increasing cloudiness later on with a thunderstorm risk in the afternoon, a high of 27, feeling 18 near the lake with the humidex, though 33 with that high. Cloudy on Wednesday with a small chance of rain, a high of 28. It's 23 now in Mississauga and Toronto, 24 in Oshawa. There's weather and more at kxcountry.fm. Kojo on the way. Here's Morgan Wallen.
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0: on GTA's number one country, KX96. Good afternoon, Derek, man. Hey, in case you missed it today, Little Big Town is coming to KX Country. Yeah, they're going to be at Massey Hall, believe it or not, on November 22nd. Tickets are on sale this Friday morning at 10. The KX Morning Ride with Ellis and Archer will have your chance to score tickets this Thursday morning as well. Stay tuned for details on that. Another long ride on the way. Tucker Wetmore is coming up. KX Traffic now with Maytel.
1: Looks like we have problems still on the 401 westbound in the express through Weston. Two left lanes are blocked off, so very slow heading out of Scarborough. Eastbound 401, just busy heading into Durham. Delay from Brock Road to Salem and out towards Stevenson. It looks like the Liberty Ram to the 401 east off limits because of some problems. Don Valley Parkway North, a slow one from Bloor. 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I'm Atal Sperling. More traffic in minutes on KX96.
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15: Clear skies tonight with an overnight low of 15. Tomorrow, sunshine to start the day. We'll see some cloudiness by late morning. There is a thunderstorm risk in the afternoon with a chance of showers as well, a high 27. Cloudy for another KX96 wind sticker Wednesday. Small chance of showers and a high of 28. It's 23 now in Toronto and Brampton. It's 24 in Whitby. There's weather and more at KXCountry.fm. Tucker Wetmore's latest number one now.

0: High Valley on GTA's number one country, KX96. 529 now. Someone is going to be in KX country later this month on the way to another long ride. Garth Brooks is up next. KX traffic. Here's Maytel.
1: Looks like we have problems still on the 401 westbound in the express through Weston. Two left lanes are blocked off, so very slow heading out of Scarborough. Eastbound 401, just busy heading into Durham. Delay from Brock Road to Salem and out towards Stevenson. It looks like the Liberty Ram to the 401 east off limits because of some problems. Don Valley Parkway North, a slow one from Bloor. 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I'm Maytel Sperling. More traffic in minutes on KX96.
2: I'm Holly Lynn in the KX96 newsroom. Here's what's making news this hour. Welcoming our newest governor general. Rent prices still falling, and the Jays chase their third straight win as they open a series against the Phillies. These stories and more coming up at 6 o'clock. 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
0: I want to talk to you about this pilot project going on. Now, this is in Mississauga. I'm not sure what other cities in the area are doing this.
2: Okay.
0: But they're rolling this out this summer. It is free sports gear in parks. Now, it's all about getting people moving without spending money. So it's through this partnership called Equip Sport. Mm-hmm. They are installing 30 sports equipment lockers in parks across Mississauga. So that means you can show up to a park, borrow something like a basketball, a soccer ball, a volleyball, sometimes fitness gear for free.
2: I think it's a great idea, actually.
0: I think it's a good idea. I do see this getting abused, probably. Sorry, I have to look for the worst in everything, don't I? So it's backed by Jumpstart, which is through Canadian Tire. So they're trying to, remove these cost barriers to make it accessible for more people. So you unlock the lockers with an app, you use it, then you return it. They handle the damage, the theft, the maintenance, and things like that. So, yeah, I think it's a great idea.
2: I think it's a wonderful idea.
0: I mean, it's almost like those convenience stores that I use that don't have any employees. Like, it's just run on a trust thing.
2: A convenience store?
0: Yeah, there's one right downstairs in my building that you scan in with an app. There's nobody in there.
2: Oh.
0: You take whatever you need and you scan in, check out, and leave.
2: Okay.
0: Which is totally run on like a trust system, but I'm like, what's stopping anybody from, you know.
2: Goodness.
0: Yeah.
2: Just goodness. But I see this as a great opportunity to learn something new. Say they've got pickleball there.
0: Oh.
2: And somebody wants to learn pickleball, right? Or you got a soccer ball and, you know, there's some kids hanging around there and you can get a game going.
0: Yeah.
2: It's a great way for all sorts of people from all sorts of background to learn all sorts of different sports and also realize how great sport is at getting people together and having fun.
0: I do like that. I would use it if it's there. And something else you don't have to carry with you if you're going
2: That's
0: to the park
2: true.
0: And looking to play a game of ball or whatever it may be. So what do you think about free sports gear in parks? Is this something we should bring to Durham region? 905-427-9696.
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0: hits on GTA's number one country, KX96. The newest and my current favorite from Russell Dickerson is up next. We will get right to that.
1: There is an ongoing closure of the Bowmanville ramp to the 401 eastbound because of problems. The 401 east through Durham, slow. Brock Road to Salem and through Whitby and Oshawa. The 401 through the city, pretty solid as well. Heading North Parkway, lots of volume from Bloor. 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I'm Atal Sperling. More traffic in minutes on KX96.

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6: Clear skies tonight, an overnight low of 15. Tomorrow we will see sunshine to start the day. Some cloudiness by late morning with a chance of rain in the afternoon and a thunderstorm risk. High 27, feeling 33. More like 18 near the lake, though. Cloudy Wednesday, small chance of rain there with a high of 28. It's 23 now in Toronto, 17 in Markham, and 24 in Port Perry. There's weather and more at kxcountry.fm. 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
2: Good evening. It is 6 o'clock. I'm Holly Lynn with KX96 News for the law firm of Kelly Greenway Bruce in Oshawa. A clear night ahead and a low of 15. Right now, we sit at 23, checking traffic. Here's Maytel.
3: There is still no access from Liberty to the 401 eastbound because of problems. The 401 east into Durham slow from Westney to Salem. Also a tie up through Whippy and Oshawa. The Don Valley Parkway north pretty jammed from Bloor. I'm Maytel Sperling. More traffic in minutes on KX96.
2: Making news this hour, a man is in hospital with life-altering injuries after rolling a side-by-side in Scugog. This happened Saturday night at a private property close to Simcoe in Whitfield. Police say the man wasn't wearing a seatbelt, got ejected, and had to be airlifted to a Toronto trauma center. They're still trying to figure out what might have caused the crash. Police are looking for video footage after a man fell off a moving truck in Bowmanville. Friday, he got into a fight with someone in a Chevy outside the Montanas on Highway 2. The driver tried to leave, but the man held on to one of the truck door handles. He fell off and was taken to a trauma center with serious injuries. An investigation is being launched into online threats against the Muslim welfare residences in Whitby. Police haven't said much, but this comes after a social media post that went viral. It insinuated the government is paying to house Muslims instead of other Canadians. Whitby's mayor called that harmful misinformation and says the shelter helps people of all backgrounds. Mark Carney is welcoming Canada's newest Governor General. He's calling former Supreme Court Justice Louise Arbour a defender of justice, dignity, and equality. She was installed this morning at a ceremony in Ottawa. Arbour's first speech urged Canadians to embrace their differences and respect disagreements. She says unity doesn't require everyone to think the same way. Israel and Iran seem to be stopping their back-and-forth attacks. Over the past couple days, both sides launched strikes on each other for the first time since April. But despite the pause, they've each said they're ready to respond if provoked. Meanwhile, Donald Trump says, quote, final negotiations on peace are moving forward. And across the country, rent prices are still falling. Compared to a year ago, they dropped 4.7% in May. That means a typical unit costs roughly $100 less per month. The national average price is hovering just above $2,000. Ontario's rent prices fell a bit faster. They're down about 5% since last May. The Jays are still at home to open a series with the Phillies this evening. Toronto is chasing a third straight win. Lefty Patrick Corbin gets the start. The NBA Finals is back at Madison Square Garden for the first time since 1999. The New York Knicks lead the San Antonio Spurs in the series 2-0. The Stanley Cup Final has another day off in Sin City. Meanwhile, the Toronto Marlies will find out who they play in the Calder Cup Final. Game 7 between the Chicago Wolves and Colorado Eagles goes tonight. Local news, weather, and more is on the Durham Radio News app and durhamradionews.com. Weather is next.
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1: clear skies tonight with an overnight low of 15. Tomorrow, the day does start sunny. We'll see some cloudiness by late morning. There is a chance of rain in the afternoon and a thunderstorm risk. High 27, feeling 33, but more like 18 near the lake. Wednesday, cloudy as well. Small chance of rain and a high of 28. It is 23 now in Brampton and Toronto, 24 in Oshawa. There's weather and more at kxcountry.fm. 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

0: Neil Downs on GTA's number one country, KX96. Danielle going to be playing the Orno Fair with Nate Holler. That is coming up Friday, September 11th. That'll be here before you know it. They are tickets, that is, on sale now. You're going to want to get those before August 15th. They do go up then, and they might even sell out by then. Because the Orno Fair Friday night concert is always somewhere that the people want to be. It doesn't disappoint. So, details, kx96.fm under the concerts page, and hope to see you there. Derek Mann with you as we got Blake Shelton kicking off another long ride. A check on traffic right now with Maytel.
1: Just very busy on the 401 both directions. It is jammed with volume. No change. Northbound 400 in the express at Highway 7 had a stall in the right lane. Into Durham, 401 East slow through Westney and Salem. Also, Liberty ramp to the 401 East still off limits because of problems. 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I'm Maytel Sperling. More traffic in minutes on KX96.
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0: Mackenzie Porter on GTA's number one country KX96. Her and her husband, as Thelma and James, just wrapped up their run on Luke Combs' My Kind of Saturday Night tour this past Saturday night with his stops in Toronto. So real exciting stuff for them. They are now, on to the next thing. And I think they said that they have a movie audition happening this week, so more exciting stuff for them. Derek Mann with you now. Something wild just hit the auction world. I got to tell you about this because Taylor Swift's courtside chair from the NBA Eastern Conference Finals game is officially up for auction. She sat in this chair during Game 3 between the Knicks and the Cavaliers, and it started at $100. This thing has climbed to $6,000. So the seat coming with the Cavaliers branding, a cup holder, authentication confirming that Taylor Swift actually used it. And also, of course, full celebrity meets sports bragging rights. So she attended the game with Travis Kelce back at Rocket Arena. Now, his chair is also being auctioned. Way cheaper, by the way. But was $6,000 for a chair absolutely ridiculous? Like, does everything that Taylor Swift has or touches or comes near just makes everything more valuable? It does, doesn't it? Taylor Swift's coming up in another long ride. KX traffic right now.
1: Still busy with volume on the 401 through the city both ways, but no recent problems at all. Through the Durham region, eastbound 401 looks slow from Westney to Salem. Really improved through Whippy and Oshawa. Heading on to the Liberty Ramp to the 401 east, that's still closed because of problems. The John Valley Parkway north, a busy drive from Bloor. KX traffic is brought to you in part by Bowmanville Rotary Rib Fest. 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I'm Atal Sperling. More traffic in minutes on KX96.
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0: Nate Holler on GTA's number one country, KX96. 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But it's at the Opera House. It's a very intimate venue, so there is very slim chances at getting a ticket. So tomorrow with us, it may just be your way in. So their new album, Young, is out August 21st. They've got their new song, Say So. That's out now. So join us tomorrow, or also, you know, get in there and register tomorrow before noon. But we have got chances all day for you to pick up tickets. Another long ride on the way. Colin Miller is up next, and someone else coming to KX Country this month kicks off another long ride.
1: Still getting through a whole bunch of volume on the 401 both ways, but thankfully no live lane issues at the moment. Through the Durham region, eastbound, still a bit slow through Ajax. There is still a closure of the Liberty ramp to the 401 east because of much earlier problems. KX traffic is brought to you in part by Steer Friends in Stouffville and the 6th Annual Charity Automotive Festival, Saturday, June 13th at the Stouffville Athletic Center, raising funds to support people with developmental disabilities. 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I'm Atal Sperling. More traffic in minutes on KX96.
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4: 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I'm Olivia Flanagan. Whippy Public Library is hosting a used book sale and they're looking for donations. 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
5: You saw right through me.
6: It's been a while, but I still have a good memory.
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0: 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I
1: just wanna be. Hey, I'm Ella Langley. Such a powerful thing with music. It is a great song. Gives you the words when you don't have the words to speak them. I just wanna
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0: Joe Miller and Matt Lang. Never Met a Beer, GTA's number one country, KX96. We also heard from the number one song on the Ellison Archer Hot 30 Countdown back there, and now that is 3 weeks in a row for Ella Langley with Be Her. Good evening. Colin Miller hanging out with you on your Monday night, and honestly, we had yet another beautiful day on our hands. Did you get up to anything to enjoy the sunshine? I mean, maybe around a golf patio drink, maybe even a backyard drink with the barbecue out, hot dogs, hamburgers. It was a perfect day for all of the above, so I just hope you got out and had some fun, all right? If you were able to, of course. But right now, let's get back into another long ride. We got Eric Church coming up next.
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0: Now, as I said, let's kick off another long ride with some Eric Church. Coming up will be Owen Wriggling with his newest Love, Hate, Love. But here's Talladega to kick this thing all off right here on KX96.

0: Cole Wetzel, Jesse Murph, High Road, GTA's number one country, KX96. We also heard the newest from Owen Wriggling back there, Love, Hate, Love. And I'm going to be honest, I'm really loving that one more and more every single time I hear it. I promise you, that one's going to be flying up the charts very soon. I just know that. Good evening. Colin Miller here, and let's get you back into another long ride. We got John Party up next. He's taking his boots off in just a second.
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0: Now we get to kick off another long ride. That one I was talking about, James Barker Band, is coming on up. But first, John Party. Here's his newest, Boots Off. And it's right here, GTA's number one country, KX.

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0: GTA's number one country, KX96. Good evening, Colin Miller here, and in case you didn't know, the New York Knicks are back at Madison Square Garden for the first time in 27 years, taking on the San Antonio Spurs for Game 3 of the NBA Finals. I should say the first time in 27 years they've been back at Madison Square Garden for the NBA Finals. But if you thought tickets for Canada at the World Cup were expensive, just wait for this. New York Knicks basically just said, hold my beer. If you want to sit in the absolute last row, you know, the nosebleeds for tonight's game 3 against the Spurs, the cheapest ticket on secondary markets right now, they're floating around $4,700. That is literally $4,500 just to get through the door. I mean, that is mind boggling. But if you want to sit courtside on Celebrity Row, buckle up, because those premium floor seats, well, they've been spotted on resale apps listed for a mind-numbing $176,000 each. And I also heard rumors online and everything swirling around the internet that some of them are also close to $1 million. And I also forgot to add, that's Canadian, not That is American. So, honestly, I think I'll just watch from home. Thank you. Borderline a better view anyways.
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